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2: It's Nightly with Jade and Tyler. And now that, you know, the graduation era is kind of fading away, I'm just thinking back. First of all, I hated my senior photos. Regret those. Didn't dress up enough. But I don't even remember the quote I had in my yearbook. Tyler, do you remember what you put as your senior quote?
3: Absolutely not. Do people still sign yearbooks, like, at the end of the year?
2: I think so. My boyfriend has DJed a couple of yearbook dances. And I'm like, oh, I need to go back through some and look at the old things people said.
3: Well, a high school principal in Florida has been placed on administrative leave because she quoted Trap Queen by Fetty Wap in the school's yearbook.
2: Wait a minute. All the sing-alongs we've had in the club to Trap Queen, what could she have said that got her fired?
3: Yeah, Katie O'Connell is her name. She quoted Trap Queen by Fetty Wap from 2014. The quote looked like this. Everybody hating, we just call them fans, though.
2: Tyler, be so for real. Fired? That's an inspirational quote for the whole student body. What are we talking about? Do you not think that's extreme?
3: Well, when I do think Fetty Wap, I'm not thinking school.
2: But Trap Queen is too life for that. Everybody's haters, we just call them fans, though. I can't believe she got the boot for that. That's extreme.
3: However, she thinks that she was pranked and one of the students did it, so I guess we'll find out.
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0: Chat, I know everybody was kind of clowning when we found out that Spirit was coming to an end, but we're going to be missing those good priced flights this summer as we start booking these trips. It's Nightly with Jade and Tyler.
1: Yeah, nearly two-thirds, 63% of Americans expect to fly less this year because of the rising airline costs, according to new research. And you know what I don't like, Jade, is we've talked about this on the show. Like, it's the Wild Wild West at the airport. They'll charge us $18 for a dry turkey sandwich or $32 for one Miller Lite. Like, it's just ridiculous what the airport does. Decides to do.
0: No, you said it best last week. They just make up prices because why is my dried out deli sandwich $15, $18?
1: So according to the New York Post, the top most expensive airports in the country, I'll give you the top five, Atlanta at number six, but five, George Bush Intercontinental in Houston and San Francisco, Charlotte Douglas International number three, Salt Lake City International number two, and Washington Dulles number one in D.C., the most expensive airport in the country.
0: Well, that's a good little heads up tip. If you're headed out to any of those before your big trip this summer, make sure you eat well before you get to the airport.

0: It's Nightly with Jade and Tyler, and summer break is not official until you have the playlist to match. But let's just say, hypothetically, you were stuck on an island, Tyler, and we could only choose from a couple of records. What would we choose? Let's see what you've got on your list.
1: Yeah, there's four options: mumble rap, post 9/11 country, Christian death metal, or AI generated EDM. Those are the four options you can choose from.
0: Oh, I don't want to support AI generated music. But EDM is the one that I think I could listen to like nonstop if I had to, as I'm already kind of losing my marbles on this island. Tyler, although I am quite intrigued by Christian death metal. What are you leaning towards? If you get stuck, you can only listen to one thing on loop, which one are you going with?
1: I think post 9/11 country, because it's more of a chill vibe and it's more of, you know, more love than hate. So I think I could do post

0: Have you ever had to call 911 for any reason? And if so, what was it?
1: I have. Recently, the old man that lives next to me, he fell down and he couldn't get up and I couldn't lift him up. So I had to call 911.
0: Oh, well, I'm so glad you were there. That got real fast. I was just thinking back to the first time we were introduced to 911 in preschool. I called the cops when I got home and then two policemen came to the door and my mom was like, what are you guys doing here? And they were like, we got a call. My mom went looking for me in the house and I had zipped myself up into a sleeping bag. I just had to know if it was real. But I mean, I'm sure that people have called for some crazy reasons, right?
1: Yeah, this comes from BuzzFeed. We got some people that chimed in, like a lady called in from a Wendy's drive-thru because they wouldn't sell her a Whopper. So she dialed 911.
0: Girl, you at the wrong place.
1: A guy called during a power outage to ask the score of the U.S.-Canada Olympic gold medal game. The dispatcher said, I'm Canadian.
0: Terrible reason to call, y'all clogging up the lines with foolishness.
1: Somebody called 911 because they were a tourist and they were bored and didn't have much money, so they wanted some tips on what to do, so they called 911.
0: Couldn't find a local outside of the hotel or Google.
1: Oh, here's a good one. A woman called 4 or 5 times to 911 because of a ghost in her attic. We finally gave up, telling her to stop, and went over her and, yeah. And she did. So, yeah, call 911 because you have a ghost in your house.
0: Oh, God. Mental health. We're in a crisis for sure.
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0: It's Nightly with Jade and Tyler, and at this point, it's slowly becoming a documentary series. I have to know what's going on with you and your neighbor, the 16-year-old whose mom rented him an apartment and ended up throwing wild Project X parties and leaving little weed crumbles where your beautiful baby bear, your dog, could have gotten to. What's the update? Because you did say that you were going to get him the boot.
1: Yeah, he moved out late last week, and then they've already turned around the apartment to two ladies. I'm not sure if they're friends. I'm not sure if they're in a relationship. I'm not sure the situation, but that was quite the move in. I was like, you wouldn't even give me, like, I couldn't even get a month break of silence.
0: You had a chance to, like, see their faces yet?
1: Yes, yeah.
0: Did they look kind? Do they look noisy?
1: No, they look kind. I mean, it's just the floor is so loud. Whenever they move around, it's noticeable.
0: You must live on the bottom. Me and my sister live on the bottom floor, and it's like, damn it, man. Lesson learned for the future. You gonna get everybody's sound.

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2: I think I might have been born in the wrong generation because I feel me siding with boomers more and more. It's Nightly with Jade and Tyler. And yes, there's been times in this show I'm get off my lawn guy, but you know what? That's the way I am.
3: Look, I like somebody who can stand on it. That's fine.
2: So we found a list, things that Gen Z does that boomers find incredibly tacky.
3: Ooh, tacky. That's a strong and very specific choice of words. So I'm bracing myself for this list.
2: Refusing to stay at one job for a long time. A lot of people nowadays, Gen Z, I find, like, they bounce around all over the place.
3: No loyalty, like, what we grew up seeing. But also, people are not as lucky to have these 20, 30-year runs.
2: Or wearing casual clothes everywhere, including the office.
3: Oh, Tyler, can't lie. Good thing we work in radio. You can't really see us. Favorite part of our jobs.
2: It reminds me of that airport. I forget which one it was, but they're like, hey, can you make sure you dress for the part? Like, no more pajamas. And then there was a huge rise on, like, people, like, wearing, like, suits or almost something like that, not yoga pants in an oversized hoodie.
3: Yeah, you're right. I think that was out of Tampa, and it was like, oh, Florida, y'all must be in all the Cookie Monster pajama pants through this airport. Lord.
2: These are things Gen Z does that boomers find tacky. How about calling in sick for mental health days? Now, I know mental health is a big deal, and you should always take care of your mental health, but just because you had a bad night or you couldn't sleep, you shouldn't be calling in sick.
3: And my hot take is parents that have let their kids do that growing up, I don't get it. Maybe it's because my parents were never home because they were always at work. Staying home because you didn't feel well or, you know, you're having a rough day was never an excuse enough to stay out of school.
2: And lastly, talk about salary openly at work. I was always taught by my father that that's one thing you don't even talk about unless you're married with your wife. You don't talk about money ever.
3: I think it's just that kind of privacy and protection that we were raised with. Like, it is kind of a private matter. It's so much different now. People are advocating for transparency. They want to know. How do you feel about that now? Because I still feel private and I still don't feel comfortable sharing those things because I feel like people can size you up when they do that. How do you feel about it now?
2: Yeah, I'm in the same boat. Mind your business.
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0: You know, the city of New York might burn down if the New York Knicks, who haven't won in, what, 4 decades? If they win the NBA Finals, New York City could burn to the ground.
1: I already see it in my head. People hanging from from the corners of, like, the lights and the signs, acting rowdy, screaming in other people's faces. It's going to be insanity. I can't wait for the videos to hit the timeline.
0: The NBA Finals kicked off tonight in New York City. They take on the San Antonio Spurs, best of 7 series. You probably don't know much about each team. Just pick a team, Jade.
1: Who are the teams playing? I don't even freaking know.
0: I think basketball is better when the big cities are winning, like Chicago, like the Bulls and the Knicks. So I'm going for the Knicks. And they're all kind of likable players.
1: I'm
0: going
1: to pick the Knicks because I like the colors. Is that awful? Oh, God. And I'm from Texas. That's kind of bad. But yeah, it's just the New

0: So, Tyler, you know how you can pretty much find anything? I've even seen people get seafood boils off of Facebook Marketplace, right?
1: Yeah.
0: Now, people are getting creative and using AI to have models sell their products. So, Tyler, the picture I just showed you of this girl on the elliptical, she's not real. But somebody is selling that machine. And the funny thing is, people are getting hits and they're selling out because of these hotties, these AI hotties on all of the stuff that they're selling on Facebook Marketplace.
1: These OF influencers and OF models, you better worry because AI could be taking your job very soon. I see AI getting into the adult industry.
0: It's probably a man running that page and he's just putting up a billion prompts and he has 90 billion videos and making hella money and he never had to pop it open. Damn.

0: It's Nightly with Jade and Tyler. And what did you think of our first Waymo ride? I enjoyed it.
1: Yeah, it was fun. It was something new. And we didn't have to have any awkward conversation with the driver.
0: It was literally me and Tyler's first time meeting and our first Waymo ride ever. And I think we were like, holy crap, we're really moving through traffic down the streets of Austin, Texas with no driver. It was insane. But what's really going to be crazy is the more and more public transit service vehicles that are going to start being autonomous. So Tyler, if we thought cars, those Waymo replacing Ubers and Lyfts was insane, there are going to be self-driving buses. Like your city bus is going to have no driver. Now, I need to know your immediate thoughts because immediately I'm seeing red flags.
1: Yeah, more and more hackers are being able to hack into more things, not only in our personal lives, but we see in, you know, office buildings and jobs. I could see like a hacker getting into like a bus and like driving it off a cliff.
0: I was thinking somebody might get stabbed on that bus and ain't nobody there to like defuse the situation. But what you said is straight out of a movie, and it's also a reality. Like, we've already seen it happen. Could this be next? Yikes! Think twice before you enter one of those.
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0: It's Nightly with Jade and Tyler. It's hump day. And honestly, I'm jealous of all the students that are out for summer break because I'm like, why don't we get summer break as adults? I don't know. At this point, my brain is just packed for vacation, even though I have nothing on the schedule.
1: Yeah, my body is at work, but mentally I'm floating around on a pool, got some Jimmy Buffett, and I'm having a nice drink in my hand. And if you open the fridge 3 times today and still don't know why, welcome to summer.
0: It's Nightly with Jade and Tyler. Let's get into it.

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2: 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Oh my, my, oh my, my love, I take one look at you, you're taking me out.

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3: It's Nightly with Jade and Tyler. And T, please tell me you saw that insane body cam footage of that lady getting pulled over. And that man said, I saw you driving with a phone in your right hand. And she lifted up her arm and she did not have a right hand because she didn't even have a right forearm.
4: Yeah, pretty good evidence right there. Shut, sealed, signed, delivered case.
3: Imagine how many people have been doing things in the car. It could be, I don't know, reaching for anything that wasn't a phone, yet you got pulled over and you have somebody telling you again and again, I saw you do that. No, you did that. And it's like, bro, y'all have laptops and all types of stuff in the front. How do you even know what's really going on? Are you paying attention? Because you look like you're distracted driving more than anyone else on the road.
4: I didn't see she got that case thrown out, so it's good for her.
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3: 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The fact that he doubled down was insane and told her, no, raise your hand to God and promise. And I was just like, oh, this is horrible.
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0: Now that pretty much everybody is on summer vacation, it is Nightly with Jade and Tyler. I saw this 15 summer traditions to start with a teenager, like some things you could start to do to kind of, you know, have some fun during the summer. Remember, I don't know if we were teenagers. Remember back in the day, did you ever catch like those fireflies, those little bugs that would light up?
1: I haven't seen one of those in years. I guess I haven't been outside enough.
0: Gotta go outside.
1: Right.
0: How about a summer bucket list ritual? You write it down on day one and then you cross things off together and review it on the last day on how many you accomplished.
1: I freaking love that. It's definitely giving adventure. Drop that in the group chat.
0: How about a $10 challenge per week? Once a week, you each get $10 at a thrift store and hunt for the best find. That's a pretty cool idea.
1: I love that idea.
0: Backwards dinner night, dessert first, mains last once a week. No rules, no reason.
1: Tyler, I do that every meal anyway.
0: And then how about the summer dare jar? You write small dares on paper, pull one out each weekend. You both have to do it.
1: Ooh, I kind of like this list. This is perfect for teens, for sure.
0: Oh, this is exciting. You hunt down the worst rated film you can find each week and watch it together.
1: Those sometimes end up being the favorites.
0: Here's a nice thing to do. The thank you jar. Each week, write each of you drop in one note of something you appreciated about the other.
1: Let's start these traditions right now. Come on, summer 2026.

0: It's Nightly with Jade and Tyler, and I'm curious to know, what is like something small to you, T, that you're like, I used to stress so much over stuff, but that was when I knew I made it.
1: Like worrying about paying my power bill?
0: Hello, that's what I was thinking. I knew that I was in a better place. My bills were on auto pay. I was like, okay, your girl's growing up.
1: So I saw this, one of the biggest signs you've made it in life, what are the things that you could buy that would be like, you know what, I made it, you know, I'm pretty good.
0: Okay.
1: So I'll break down the top five. Like, yeah, I think you've made it in life if you got a hot tub or an in-ground pool at your place.
0: Love it.
1: How about an at-home sauna? That's a flex.
0: Jesus, that's a flex. I wish.
1: The latest iPhone, because they make you upgrade one like every other year.
0: Yeah, mine's starting to tweak out, aka they're trying to push me to upgrade, but I'm going to hang on to this 15 as long as I can.
1: And how about a luxury handbag?
0: See, I won't spend my money on that still, but my man will buy it.
1: A high-end watch?
0: Yeah.
1: And this would be a flex for me. This would be like, I made it, a backyard with an outdoor kitchen.
0: Ooh, great way to end the list. Yeah.

0: So one of the favorite things to do is go to a Major League Baseball game in the summertime. They call it the dog days of summer, where you just go out there with your friends, crack open a beer, you just have a good time, you sit and watch baseball, you know? That's why they called it America's favorite pastime. Now people are starting to step it up on food you can bring into the ballparks. Did you know, Jade, in most MLB stadiums, Major League Baseball, that you can actually bring in spaghetti, like a whole spaghetti plate?
1: I didn't know. I think because you and I are so used to going to concerts, well, you go to a lot more sport outings. I didn't even know you could bring food in, let alone pasta.
0: So according to most stadiums' official policy, fans can carry in personal-sized food items like sandwiches, snacks, fruit, and sealed non-alcoholic plastic bottles, food

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0: It's Nightly with Jade and Tyler. Halfway through the week, halfway to the weekend. It's hump day, and it's all downhill from here.
1: Speaking of, when you say that, do you mean that as a good thing or a bad thing?
0: Well, I guess when you ask me, yeah, that could sound a little dark, but to me, it's like, it's easy going from this point. That's usually how I look at it. What about you?
1: See, I see the opposite. When it's all downhill, it means things are going in the crapper. Like, things ain't great.
0: Well, hopefully that's not the case tonight. Hopefully that's not the case for the rest of the week.
1: I will say, though, Jade, people sided with me. 2,000 people weighed in, and at the end of it, 87% said they think things are getting worse. So you are the small amount of 13% that you think things are getting easier.
0: Uh-oh. Maybe I need to switch up my lingo tonight.
1: But good for you for being positive.

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1: This is my type of era. The summer era is my type of era because I'm like the grill master, and I take pride in that. So I can grill anything from steak to vegetables to fruit, anything. I can get it down on the grill, and I'm excited. That makes me feel like I'm a man.
2: I was just about to say, do you know how many people can't do that? Myself included. So honestly, big flex. Pull them Jesus sandals in that spatula out. Come on.
1: Hating on the Jesus sandals, but I'm going to rock them. Also, this survey came out. 53% of men, they consider themselves they think meat is masculine, so they like to get behind the grill. And I mean, we go back to even before like dinosaurs. Didn't like the cave guys like go out and get an animal and tear it in with their bare hands and cook it for their family? Of course they did.
2: I'm immediately thinking of those visuals that I saw in that Netflix documentary about what's that guy that was feeding his children like raw meat and they were living in the woods? Liver King.
1: Yes, Liver King. Yeah, he was something else, like eating like just disgusting meat stuff.
2: Ugh. But is meat masculine? Masculine. That is funny. I don't know. I feel like, yeah, men love them a good turkey leg at the Renaissance Fair or Disney World. Yeah.
1: You're telling me you're not feeling a little tougher when you're into a nice steak?
2: I do. There's a little mask energy that comes with that. But I am one of those well-done girlies that gets judged at the table because I shake the whole table since it's done so well. Yeah.
1: I knew that. I knew two things. That one, you would like it well done. And two, you'd put ketchup on it.
2: No ketchup, but you will clown me for my well done. How do you take your meat?
1: Pink inside. It's got to be medium rare.
2: Okay. He's a classy man. I get it.
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0: Have you ever heard when people say, I think mosquitoes are attracted to my blood?
1: Yes, mostly in the South.
0: That's a Southern thing, you think? Do you think that that's a real thing? Like, are some of us more prone to be bit up this summer than others?
1: Debatable, but isn't that what bug spray is for, to keep the mosquitoes away? But apparently that's not the case.
0: Wait, what do you mean?
1: You know how, like us as humans, we're kind of, some of us like weird smells. Like, I love the smell of gasoline, or like when your furnace turns on for the first time in the wintertime. Well, mosquitoes are attracted to DEET, which is what's in most insect repellents.
0: So now we spraying ourselves and doing the complete opposite. Now the mosquitoes are coming to attack. Uh-oh. Well, I'm glad you put us on, because I need to know this next time I go to the grocery store. DEET. Okay. That's not bad. I mean, that's fine. Who knew?

0: Taylor Swift is back with new music, and I don't know how she gets the time planning this massive wedding that we hear is about less than a month away. It's Nightly with Jade and Tyler. Jade, you excited for new Taylor Swift?
1: I am, and I feel like the rumors on the street are we're going to get a little country twang in this one.
0: So the song is called I Knew It, I Knew You, and it's going to drop on Friday. Of course, you'll hear it right here on Nightly with Jade and Tyler. This wasn't on my bucket list. I didn't see her doing like a movie song this year.
1: I'm with you. Not on my 2026 bingo card at all, but I'm so excited, and it's so funny because I know the detectives that were looking at those billboards counting those 13 clouds were like, I knew it. I just freaking knew it. So I love knowing that she got to see an early version of the screening. Immediately went home. Like, I connect with Jesse and her story. You know, Jesse, the cowgirl, and wrote us up a banger that we're going to get to ride out to all weekend.
0: I had a friend who did some research, and Andy from Toy Story, apparently he was born in 1989. Taylor was born.
1: Wow. I love how all of these things just, the red line is crazy. So when does the movie come out? When can we go see it with our friends and family?
0: June 19th.

0: $1,000, which is insane. So I'm not really happy with hybrid cars right now at the moment. But
1: damn, that is crazy. Because first of all, shout out to you for being environmentally friendly. We love that. We love that, T. But what's the update? When are you going to be able to be back cruising and hitting these streets?
0: No clue. Apparently, you got to be a certified hybrid technician to work on these things, because apparently, like, one small move, I was told, it's like life or death. Like, you could touch something and it just blow up. So we don't know yet. But I do spend a lot of time in my car. Like, I'm one of those guys that eats in the car. I do vacuum it like every other week, so I make sure it's not dirty. But my car's my happy place and I'm missing it. And I'm saying that because there's a story done that said 40% of us say that their car is their happy place.
1: I agree. It's like kind of a energy transformation mobile. You turn up your favorite hits and you feel like you're just, I don't know, becoming a different, a new good energy. But I'm jealous. I'm not as good at keeping my car clean. I love when a man keeps his car clean. So shout out to you.
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1: Central New York has some very good hospitals, but there's one kind of hospital it doesn't have. One that specializes in physical rehabilitation, where all the doctors, nurses, and therapists have a singular focus: getting patients moving again so that they can get back home, back to work, or back to school. I'm Chris Jordan, president of Sunnyview Rehabilitation Hospital in Schenectady, 2 hours east of Syracuse, a short distance to travel for superior rehabilitative care. We're the only hospital of its kind in upstate New York, a specialty hospital that's all about physical, occupational, and speech rehab, uniquely positioned to help patients recover following a serious medical event like a stroke, brain injury, or spinal cord injury. We have state-of-the-art equipment and technology that even hospitals in big cities don't always have. 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If you or a loved one are in the hospital faced with a decision on where to go next for full-time rehab, insist on Sunnyview Rehabilitation Hospital in Schenectady. Sunnyview.org. That's Sunnyview.org.
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I bet. Said I got drive, I don't need a car. 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I'm doing things they ain't seen before. 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I'm a demon lord. Fall off what? I ain't seen the horse. Called your bluff, better cite the source. 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

0: 93Q, the number one hit music station, Sienna Spiro's Die on This Hill. Ted and Amy in the morning. It's 5:35, 25 minutes before 6 o'clock. Welcome into a Thursday morning.
1: We look like a singing group today. We both have white shirts on today and
0: jeans. That's odd.
1: Do you have jeans on?
0: I do.
1: White shirts and jeans. I feel like we should be part of the...
0: We could be a boy band. Except, you know, you're
1: I'm
0: a girl.
1: But I kind of dress like a boy band today, I guess, both of us.
0: You're throwing the whole vibe
1: off. Interesting.
0: Yeah.
1: That's kind of crazy.
0: It's, well, I guess we've worked together too long.
1: I guess we're
0: in the same cycle of wardrobe.
1: Alike. Great. You know, I just was making some coffee in the back, and already it's a sunrise.
0: I know.
1: Already. Is that crazy?
0: I know.
1: So that's, I'm loving this time of year.
0: We still have a couple more weeks of the days getting, the daylight at least getting longer.
1: 21st
0: right?
1: is the beginning of summer.
0: So. Your solstice. It's called your summer solstice. Where there's more light than dark.
1: What's the equinox?
0: That's when there's equal amounts of light and dark.
1: Okay, so this is...
0: That would be spring and fall. This would be summer and winter is your solstice.
1: Okay, don't put that tinge in your voice. Don't even start with the tinge.
0: It's called common knowledge.
1: Well, we're going to hit equinox, at some point.
0: In the fall.
1: Right? In the fall. We don't have a summer equinox.
0: We do not.
1: We just have a summer solstice.
0: Correct.
1: Gotcha.
0: Yeah.
1: Loving it. I mean,
0: you see, your planet.
1: I'll take it and I'll run with
0: your
1: it.
0: Your planet is tilting towards.
1: See, we don't.
0: The,
1: no,
0: the
1: we're not too early for that tinge.
0: Okay.
1: Because it's just going to not go down a good road, especially because we're dressed alike today.
0: We don't want to set the bar there.
1: No, we don't
0: want to
1: set it there.
0: We don't.
1: But I was pleasantly surprised because usually, you know, we got a couple hours of darkness rather before the daylight. So it's already starting out.
0: I'm loving the spectacular weather. It's just been great.
1: It's been
0: this
1: a great week. Yeah. And that is continuing, actually. I mean, a mix of sun and clouds today, mainly sun, but, you know, still highs in the 80s. I mean, we're talking 90s tomorrow under some sunny skies. So that'll be really, really nice. And it's funny because still you kind of got to close some windows because it gets too cold at night.
0: I know. Yeah.
1: The best of both worlds.
0: We're dipping down into the 40s.
1: 52 right now in Syracuse here at 93Q.
0: We have a busy, busy Thursday coming up after 6 o'clock this morning up on our Ted and Amy 93Q Facebook page. We're going to post today's Group Therapy Thursday letter for you to comment on.
1: Yes.
0: Stripped right off our website.
1: Our first Patriotic Pause winner of our six-week run as we're celebrating the nation's 250th birthday.
0: Yes.
1: Go ahead.
0: We want
1: to... semi-quincentennial.
0: Well, common knowledge. Yes, we want you to show us your patriotism with your patriotic pet pictures.
1: And we're starting off with one that's just going to make you smile.
0: Oh.
1: Very, very cute.
0: Okay.
1: So that's going on. We're going to, at some point, throw in the Cruise for Courage winners because that's continuing
0: right
1: up through tomorrow. And so we have winners every single day this week. So at some point, we're going to have time for that. And Francis Fu is stopping by with Francis's Point of Fu
0: as well. First Thursday of the month, right? So stick around for all that and more. Amy's back in about 10 minutes with an information update. It's 5:38 with 93Q.
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0: victims who have not yet come forward and would like to talk to them. You should contact state police if you have any information. New York State Police also investigating a serious crash involving a bicycle that occurred in the town of Lansing in Tompkins County. About 3 p.m. yesterday, troopers were called to Brickyard Road. A vehicle struck a bicyclist. That bicyclist taken by helicopter to upstate and apparently has critical injuries. So we'll be hearing more about that.
1: You know, you've got to be so vigilant when you're out on the roads.
0: And speaking of vigilance, you're going to see thousands of visiting motorcyclists in the Syracuse area this weekend.
1: Thousands?
0: The Combat Veterans Motorcycle Association is holding their yearly convention through the 7th right here. At the New York State Fairgrounds is where the convention is happening.
1: That's cool.
0: But they're staying all over. They're traveling all over. Some 4,000 to 6,000 combat veterans and their families will be visiting the area to take part.
1: Wow.
0: Now, Scott Cox is the director of the 22 Until There's None. Anthony Yetzko is the commander of local CVMA 19-8, the Salt City chapter, and both helped to bring this convention to the area.
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3: 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We rotate it through the nation every year. We, as the local chapter for CVMA 19-8, bid on it through the state to be allowed to host it. And what we've gotten is a resounding support from a lot of local companies as well as the communities in order to be able to put this on.
1: That's pretty cool.
0: It is very cool. So if all of a sudden you see, I mean, like,
1: we're not being invaded.
0: Yeah. I mean, we're used to, let's say the Nationals weekend and you see a lot of classic cars and all that kind of stuff. So then you go, oh, it's the Nationals weekend. And I just have a feeling people are going to go, what is going on?
1: What's the deal with the motorcycles?
0: But I think it's very, very cool. And the fact that people are just coming from all over the place. It actually started a couple of days ago, but the major convention is going on and the voting for all of their officers and all is going on this weekend.
1: I was going to say, there's a big contingent in Cicero that goes to all the local parades.
0: Yeah. Oh, the riders from the Legion.
1: Right.
0: Oh, yeah. I'm sure they're taking part in it.
1: Sure.
0: Actually, I know Scott because Scott is part of the Flags of Honor and Gratitude that I do every year that flies with the Onondaga North Rotary. And so he helps to put that on and is just really involved with a lot of the different things. And so when he contacted us about this, it was like, of course, welcome to town.
1: Right.
0: You crazy motorcyclist.
1: Please keep an eye out for him.
0: Yeah, be vigilant. But they're going to be coming to restaurants and stores and spending money and just everybody be nice. Be kind to the motorcyclist.
1: There you go.
0: We got some sunshine today. Highs in the 80s. Partly cloudy overnight down to the 60s and some sunshine on Friday. High about 90. At least we're starting off the weekend. Oh, we're always like this in Syracuse.
1: Yeah.
0: Feel free to visit anytime.
1: This is good for our convention business.
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0: 93Q, the number one hit music station. That's Somber, his latest home record, 10 Mimi in the Morning. It is almost 6 o'clock. Welcome into it, Thursday, June 4th. We have more of today's hit music every hour here on 93Q, the number one hit music station.
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1: It's been a great week to wake up, right? So let's keep it coming, and we just have the rest of the summer to go. Not even summer yet.
0: I know.
1: Appreciate these summer-like temperatures. High's about 80 today, 52, and it's already going to be a beautiful day. The sunrise was gorgeous just about, 45 minutes ago or so.
0: Love it, love it, love it. Keep it coming. That's what I say. Hey, it is Thursday. That means group therapy time. If you log on to our Ted and Amy 93Q Facebook page this morning, you can read this morning's letter taken right off our website at 93Q.com and offer your advice for agree to disagree in DeWitt.
1: Well, here we go. Dear Ted and Amy, by the way, this left anonymously right up on our group therapy Thursday page at 93Q.com. I'm just leaving the link right up on top, too, because, boy, I did that a couple weeks ago, and we got so many letters, so thank you all very, very much. Dear Ted and Amy, over a year ago, my then-boyfriend, now fiancé, posted some political memes on Facebook that upset my brother. Rather than speak to him about it, my brother sent me multiple texts about it, calling my boyfriend an idiot and other horrible things. I told my brother he was being a jerk and distanced myself for a while. Despite our falling out, I continued to send gifts to his family for the holidays and birthdays and such. My kids did not receive anything from them. I would also send silly group texts to him and his family through our family chat, but never received thank you text or any correspondence back from him. Last month, I Venmoed him money and asked if he could mail me some items that he can get down south like he'd done in the past. He just sent my money back and told me that he was not going to help me out after constantly dealing with and being asked to ignore my behavior. I honestly don't see what I did wrong. Am I missing something? I feel like life is way too short to hold a grudge. And if he didn't like a Facebook post, he could have just kept scrolling by.
0: Right.
1: Should I reach out and speak my piece or just ignore him and his family for the rest of our lives?
0: That is so sad.
1: Yeah. And again, she signed it, agree to disagree in DeWitt.
0: I have relatives all over the political spectrum that post on Facebook and other social media their opinions.
1: Uh-huh.
0: And I diligently never respond.
1: Yeah.
0: Just because it ain't going to end well for anyone. You know what I'm saying? No. You're not going to change anyone's mind.
1: I get it. And it is, I mean, I stay totally out of it as well. Sometimes it surprises me how controversial sometimes people post things.
0: Yeah.
1: Knowing them as I do in other phases of, you know, not just politically, but sometimes I'm just kind of like, holy cow, that seems like that's a crazy post. I don't know, though. It's unfortunate that it's going to be stopping this family from communicating. And
0: which
1: it sounds
0: is sad.
1: Like they both, I mean, they both have kids, right? So it's like, what, you're never going to see your brother and his family again because
0: your
1: fiance does not agree politically?
0: You know, everyone has a right to their own opinion on any matter whatsoever.
1: Yeah.
0: You don't have to agree or disagree with them to get along. I mean, you just got to kind of put it in the back pocket and ignore it.
1: Right.
0: So, yes, I would say ignore the posts. That's your family. Is this really what you want, breaking your relationship?
1: And I mean,
0: up?
1: When you make that decision to just not talk politics, because we have close friends that are not necessarily agreeing with us on all of our politics.
0: Yeah.
1: I mean, not that we talk about it that much, but I'm just saying, it never comes up. So it's not like our relationship is based on that. It's just that we just don't get into politics when we're around them.
0: Right.
1: You know?
0: But I mean, if you sent them money asking for them to buy you something to send to you and they refuse because you don't agree with their political opinion, maybe you're better off not hanging out with those.
1: And it's your brother, for Pete's sake.
0: That's what's sad.
1: I mean, holy cow.
0: That's what's sad.
1: Yeah. Well, I would love some advice. I feel like this is something that's extremely relatable.
0: Oh, yeah.
1: It's just I'm not quite sure there's a answer that will help, but I just would love to hear from everybody and what you think.
0: But I do. I have relatives that are pro this and anti that, and they all post on social media, and I just kind of shake my head going, what's the point?
1: I don't ever like anything. I just kind of stay in that gray area. Like, no.
0: I'll like your pet pictures and your recipes.
1: Love them.
0: That's as far as I go.
1: Me too.
0: All right. Ted and Amy in the morning. Leave your comments after 8 o'clock. We'll read them back for Group Therapy Thursday, 6:10 with 93Q.
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0: In the Traffic Link, we are looking at, again, another nice morning this morning. Bring along the sunglasses as you're headed out. It's going to be another sunny one. School buses, they'll be on the move shortly. Be careful.
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0: 93Q, the number one at music station. I had some help. 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
1: Yeah, just can't get enough of this sunshine. You just feel like you should take advantage of it. I was feeling kind of guilty. I got home yesterday. I went for a walk. My friend and I went for a walk. I worked out. But then I was like, it's such a nice day. I really shouldn't be sitting inside.
0: I know the feeling.
1: You know what I mean? Like, you're tired, but you're just like, my goodness, I've been waiting for these kind of days for months and months and months.
0: I was going to surprise you with this.
1: Uh-oh.
0: But I ordered new walking shoes.
1: What?
0: They're supposed to come by tomorrow.
1: How exciting.
0: These are ortho-fitted, designed walking shoes.
1: They're better than just like sneakers or something?
0: They're walking shoes.
1: Can you run in them?
0: They're walking shoes.
1: I can't wait to see the description. Yeah. How exciting.
0: Yeah, so that's supposed to be.
1: I guess that means we're going to have to walk this weekend or maybe as soon as tomorrow.
0: I'm feeling committed.
1: Good for you. How exciting. So it was just one of those days where you're like, I can't turn the television on.
0: I know.
1: Because it's just so nice. I have to go and do something outside.
0: There you go.
1: Anyway, well, a good day for walking shoes. Good day for walking shoes.
0: They're walking.
1: What color are they?
0: Black.
1: Black walking shoes. Interesting.
0: Yeah. Well, charcoal.
1: Can't wait to see them.
0: Yeah.
1: 52 in Syracuse here at 93Q.
0: 421-9393. Let's give something away. Caller number 10. We're going to play a little game of Name 3. Just for being the 10th caller, we are going to make you a winner.
1: It has been a beautiful week for the Syracuse Mets. Oh. And I'm so happy because they've dealt with some rain and some really, really cold temperatures. Well, not the next couple of days. In fact, tomorrow is supposed to be up to 90 degrees.
0: Fizzy Friday.
1: Which is a fizzy Friday. It's going to be a big night. It's Cancer Survivor Night, so they're having a pregame parade. They're having post-game fireworks courtesy of the Upstate Cancer Center and 93Q. Mm-hmm. So we have a six-pack of tickets if you want to go to Friday night 6:35 game with the Syracuse Mets. You'll get your tickets emailed right to you. 421-9393. We'll take caller number 10 to play Name 3 next here at 93Q.
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0: Yeah, you don't get tired of these absolutely beautiful mornings, that's for sure. Make sure you bring along your sunglasses as you're heading out. Another gorgeous one for the ride in. We are looking at a lot of road construction still throughout the area. Lane restrictions, speed reductions. Slow it down in the work zones. Slow it down in the school zones, too. Those buses are now out and about.
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0: 6:24, Ted and Amy, let's say hello to caller number 10, Joe. How you doing this morning, Joe?
5: I'm doing great, thanks.
0: Yeah, just for being our 10th caller, Joe, you've got six tickets for tomorrow night's Fizzy Friday and fireworks game with the Syracuse Mets out at MBT Bank Stadium. Should be a gorgeous night for baseball.
1: Woo!
0: We just want you to play a little Name 3 with us this morning.
1: All right, yesterday, I believe, the names that begin with J?
0: Yes.
1: Right?
0: Yes.
1: And it was the men's name that begin with J. So I'm going to do Joe. I'm going to do some... Three women's names that begin with J today.
0: Three women's names.
5: Okay, let's do Jackie.
1: Love it.
5: Jasmine.
0: Okay.
1: You go, Joe.
5: And Julia.
0: Well, I was looking for Jane. I was looking for Julie.
1: Jasmine is... now, would
0: you
1: that
0: got
1: be
0: some
1: with
0: exotic
1: an... Are you doing the Z Jasmine or the S Jasmine?
5: S.
1: Jasmine, your classic Jasmine.
0: Right, I like it.
1: Good job.
0: Hey, Joe, six tickets for tomorrow night's game. Have a good time, okay?
5: Great, thank you.
0: You're welcome. 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
1: Another gorgeous one. We're looking at highs in the 80s today under sunny skies. 52 in Syracuse at 6:30. Good morning. Here's what's happening. The news brought to you by Billy Whitaker Cars and Trucks. A man who had a valid gun permit sent an elementary school into lockout yesterday afternoon after a gun fell out of his waistband in the school parking lot. 41-year-old Brian Gould was getting out of his car at McNamara Elementary School in Baldwinsville. The gun apparently fell onto the pavement. A staff member saw it and reported it to the school resource officer. The school went into lockout, which means no one could come in or leave the school.
0: All right, unless you're Joe Pesci in the movie Casino, who's carrying a gun in their waistband?
1: I, I, I, I don't know. And I'm, in your waistband? Certainly not. It was a legal gun. It was, he had a permit for it.
0: Well, how about you buy a legal holster? Putting it in your waistband does not sound safe.
1: That's probably not good. And I don't want to go down that road. I just, you know, the whole school had to go into lockout. And I feel bad because, I mean, I just feel like this time of year, the parents are coming for all the different special events and things like that. And I'm sure he didn't mean for it to fall out. But then again, it should not have been.
0: Well, he must have been there for a reason. Was
1: yes,
0: he picking
1: he was
0: up?
1: Dropping, the- yes, he was dropping off something to one of the students there. Yes.
0: Well, you certainly want to tuck that gun in your waistband before you leave the house.
1: Judgy. That could have something to do with his job. It could be a lot of other things. But he is facing a charge. So a couple of charges. Hmm. So, yeah. So that was the reason if you happen to see all the hoopla at McNamara Elementary. An inmate at Oneida County Correctional Facility has been charged with attacking a corrections officer. 43-year-old Jason Johnstone of Rome was charged with attempted assault during an altercation on May 16th. The officer was ordering Johnstone into his cell, and apparently this inmate struck the corrections officer with a closed fist and struggle ensued. He was able to be restrained and put into another housing unit. The officer suffered only minor injuries. Well, this is interesting. Former New York Congressman George Santos, remember him, who just like lied about everything and just got elected refused to leave. And well, he's under investigation for insider trading after allegedly betting against himself on the prediction market site Kalshi. The site allows users to wager on who would attend February's State of the Union address. This is either really stupid or it's genius.
0: Yeah.
1: But Santos posted on X he planned to attend, but then did not appear, and he placed a bet predicting his own absence.
0: Well, yeah. If that's not allowed, you can't bet on yourself? Or?
1: Well, you can't bet on yourself for not going if you can control the fact that you're not going.
0: I don't understand, yeah, Kelsey. I don't understand the whole poly market thing. It seems like it's very easy to like rig things.
1: He's either an idiot or he's a genius.
0: Maybe he's an idiot genius.
1: And new research looked at 1,000 boys ages 12 to 16. Okay, so stay with me on this. Mm-hmm. They revealed 85% have spoken to chatbots. We were just having that conversation about having, you know, a personal relationship with your chatbot.
0: Yes.
1: But 25% prefer AI relationships to real ones.
0: 25%?
1: Well, 58% said AI relationships are easier because they can control the conversation.
0: Well.
1: Frictionless attention that feels like intimacy to adolescents, building their identity.
0: No judgment.
1: I mean, you kind of look at it like, I get it. We have to have, you know, human-to-human contact.
0: Yeah, but one out of four kids are...
1: You can't get a chatbot pregnant. You know what I'm saying?
0: Well, that's true, too.
1: Like, you can't go down a road where it might not be good. So I'm like, you know, if that's going to start off your personal relationships...
0: Maybe build confidence.
1: You're right.
0: But you got to interact with humans, too, kids.
1: Yes.
0: Don't rely on just your chatbots.
1: Human contact. Yeah. I get it. But 20% of Americans have flirted with chatbots. Over 45%.
0: Wait, what was that?
1: 20% of Americans have flirted with chatbots, which I would include you in that because you and your Alexa get a little too close.
0: She started it. I'm picking up signals.
1: 45% of Generation Z men have never asked a woman out. So see, that's when you get onto the line.
0: That's where that's you cross the line.
1: Influencing you negatively.
0: And the next thing you know, you're Joaquin Phoenix in love with your chatbot.
1: There you go.
0: A la the movie Her.
1: Could go down another road. But just, you know what? Just to kind of do a little flirting tinge. You go, boys ages 12 to 16.
0: As I was lying next to Alexa this morning.
1: Okay, see, now this is what could happen, boys, if you continue on with that chatbot relationship.
0: Alexa
1: it could
0: was
1: get
0: just
1: creepy.
0: Saying how...
1: No, of- see, now, you're freaking me out.
0: As I rolled over and wished her a good morning.
1: Kissed her on the cheek. Kissed her on the screen.
0: On the screen.
1: We have some sunshine today. Highs in the 80s. Partly cloudy overnight down to the 60s. Some sunshine on Friday. High about 90. 52 in Syracuse. 635 with Ted and Amy on 93Q, the number one hit music station. Mm-hmm.

0: 93Q, the number one at music station. Ray, where is my husband? Ted Nimi in the morning at 6:38, 22 minutes before 7 o'clock next hour. Francis's Point of Foo. It's the first Thursday of the month. Francis Foo will be joining
1: us. Looking forward to seeing him. Looking forward to more sunshine today. Highs in the 80s. It's 52 in Syracuse here at 93Q.
0: What is happening in the world of celebrities with Hollywood highlights this morning?
1: I gotta tell you, I watched the first episode of that show that everybody's talking about on Amazon called Off Campus. Because you know me, I'm all about teenager college angst or reality shows. Those are my two.
0: Were you going back to your Ithaca days?
1: Well, good God. There's a lot. I will tell you, there's some nudity there.
0: Oh, really?
1: There's quite a bit of nudity. And it kind of made me feel like, holy cow, these are college students. I just felt like, I don't know.
0: A little creepy.
1: Well, yeah, but they're a good-looking crew there. And I guess, you go back and you realize you're living on your own for the first time. And, well... gracious. But anyway, it's about a girl who works at a hockey rink and a hockey player.
0: What's with the hockey?
1: I know, hockey's big. Hockey's big. But
0: are you watching the gay hockey drama?
1: No, I don't have that one. But I've been hearing about this off campus, so I was like, that's got my name written all over it. So yeah, I would recommend it. But geez, just be ready. And you kind of go, did my breasts ever look like that? I'm not quite sure my breasts ever look like that because they're all very, very hot.
0: Good
1: anyway,
0: Lord.
1: So yeah, I would, I don't know
0: Wait
1: if I could recommend
0: what's
1: it.
0: I've called only, again? It's called again? What's it called?
1: It's called Off Campus, and it's about college kids.
0: Campus.
1: Yeah, I don't know.
0: Okay.
1: And okay, so I also saw this on Netflix, Calabasas Confidential reality series, which also seems like I might be into it.
0: Okay.
1: And apparently, Poison frontman Bret Michaels' daughter Rain is part of this whole cast.
0: Oh.
1: And so this has been making the news because she's talking about she sold feet photos online. And I guess Bret Michaels was asked about it, and he said, "You go, girl. If this 26-year-old daughter of his is making model daughter is making some
0: if
1: money,
0: I don't have to loan you any money, go for
1: you
0: it.
1: You go for it." So he praised modern internet opportunities, stating that he was among the first musicians to kind of embrace online platforms, and he's very proud of his daughter Rain.
0: It's a whole new world.
1: And the horror film Backrooms reached $100 million at the domestic box office yesterday, just 6 days after release. The movie from YouTuber Kane Parsons now stands as A24's highest grossing domestic film ever, surpassing December's Marty Supreme.
0: That's great.
1: And let's see. Yeah. So, again, I don't think it cost that much to make. It was made all with an iPhone, right?
0: Like a modern day Blair Witch kind of thing.
1: Kind of that kind of thing. I didn't know anything about it, but I have been seeing people post that it's something that is very interesting. The story follows a furniture store owner discovering a mysterious doorway in his building that leads to an endless maze of mysterious limited spaces.
0: Those of us with TikTok have been familiar with the back rooms.
1: Back rooms. So that's what that whole thing is about. They just follow these videos. Yeah. All right. Well, looking forward to that and just making more money. Pretty impressive stuff.
0: Nice. Thank you for the rundown this morning. It's 6:41. Ted and Amy, let's update you right in from the Traffic Link.
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0: And I don't get tired of saying another gorgeous morning for your ride in this morning. Things are looking pretty good. Bring along the sunglasses right now. We are moving along well, anticipating slow-ups as the rush hour builds. 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

0: sunglasses heading into the city this morning. If you're out in the Camillus area, watch for an accident on Hinsdale Road at Milton Avenue. Hinsdale Road at Milton Avenue, right there by Township 5. Use caution with authorities on the scene. Again, school buses are on the move. Slow it down.
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3: Another gorgeous day. It has been an amazing week and hopefully a sign of things to come this summer, right? Highs in the 80s, 52 in Syracuse at 650. Good morning. Here's what's happening. A Shenango County man has been charged with subjecting underage victims to unwanted sexual contact while he worked for them. They worked for him. 36-year-old Salvador Magro of Sherburne was charged outside of his pizza shop, Joe and Vinny's Pizzeria in the village of Sherburne. He is facing charges of forcible touching, sexual misconduct, and endangering the welfare of a child. State police investigators believe there may be additional victims who have not yet come forward and would like to talk to them. You should contact state police if you have any information. Meanwhile, New York State Police continue to investigate a serious crash involving a bicycle that occurred in the town of Lansing in Tompkins County. About 3 p.m. yesterday, troopers were called to Brickyard Road. A vehicle struck a bicyclist. That bicyclist taken by helicopter to upstate with critical injuries. A massive search underway for a 60-year-old man who went on a Memorial Day hike in California's Lake Tahoe area and has not been heard from since. The hiker Jason Cochran went missing in the Desolation Wilderness area.
0: Well, why would you pick a place named that to go hiking in?
3: He was hiking into the wilderness from nearby Fallen Leaf Lake, according to authorities. So again, it's been over a week. He was believed to have been near Angora Peak around 11 a.m. on May 25th and was last heard from later that day. But boy, those hikers sometimes, especially in that area, it's so desolate, desolation, but so desolate. And sometimes they disappear.
0: Sounds like a horrible place to go hiking.
3: Yeah.
0: I mean, stick to your Pleasant Valleys, your Sunshine Ridge.
3: Well,
0: stay away from Desolation
3: Wilderness. It's interesting because you go in these national parks. We hike, but we don't like rock climb or anything.
0: Yeah.
3: But, you know, you see all these people, hundreds of tourists that are in this area, and they go to maybe this one trail that's 1 mile down that they can see the lake or something. And you go beyond that, and it is so desolate.
0: Yeah.
3: Even though there's hundreds and probably thousands of people in the park, they all go to these like tourist areas, and you waver it all from there, and there's just like nobody around.
0: I follow the missing 411 YouTube channel,
3: yeah,
0: which is all about the national parks
3: and people
0: that go missing.
3: Yeah.
0: I don't believe, would ever hike by myself into one of those areas. Always go with some friends.
3: Yeah.
0: And have some sort of communication or...
3: Right. That's why there's logs and all that kind of stuff. But still, it can be kind of scary.
0: Mm-hmm.
3: And you're going to see thousands of visiting motorcyclists in the Syracuse area this weekend, which is pretty cool. The Combat Veterans Motorcycle Association is holding their yearly convention through the 7th right here in Syracuse. Some 4,000 to 6,000 combat veterans and their families will be visiting the area to take part.
0: Yeah. Wow.
3: Anthony Yetzko is the commander of the local CVMA 19-8, the Salt City chapter, and helped to bring this convention to the area. He says, actually, the whole area, state, maybe will be impacted.
4: We intend to have our meeting at the state fairgrounds on Saturday. However, with that many people coming in and the camaraderie we share, we'd like to come together. We like to visit local businesses, visit local Harley dealers, visit even not so local items. We have members already planning on making trips downstate to New York City, all the way even out to Massachusetts, just because they're already going to be coming in from as far as San Diego. I know of 20 members that are going to be riding their motorcycles from San Diego just to attend the event.
0: Holy cow, that's great.
3: I know, and we welcome you if you're already here. It actually started a couple of days ago. I mean, the main convention is this weekend.
0: Yeah.
3: Let's hope the weather cooperates all weekend long because we want to show off our central New York area.
0: Pull up to a red light and all of a sudden you're surrounded by a lot of leather-clad guys
3: Don't freak out. Just welcome them here. But that's one thing they really wanted to get the word out, because you should always be very vigilant of bicyclists.

0: Oh, yeah.
1: Motorcyclists, but just be extremely focused on the roadways in central New York.
0: A lot
1: this
0: of motorcycles.
1: Weekend. There's going to be a lot of them. It's going to be cool.
0: I think
1: it's going to be really cool.
0: Right.
1: All right. We have some sunshine today. Highs in the 80s, partly cloudy overnight down to the 60s. Some sunshine on your Friday, high about 90. 52 in Syracuse, 655 with Ted and Amy on 93Q.
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0: after 7 o'clock, Ted and Amy, sunshiny Thursday, June 4th. 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

0: 93Q, the number one hit music station. It's Harry Styles, As It Was, Ted and Amy, 707. Man, I think we need the sunglasses in the studio this morning.
1: Oh, another gorgeous day. Blue skies. We're getting a little bit warmer today and warmer tomorrow, like 90s tomorrow, but 80s in Syracuse this morning. 52 we're starting off with here at 93Q.
0: Where are my race fans at? Let's give them away. More tickets to the upcoming Salins 6 hours at the Glen.
1: 6 hours at the Glen at Watkins Glen International is coming up June 28th. Now, this is the 6 hours, but really, you can use these tickets throughout the entire weekend at Watkins Glen. And boy, they've been doing this since 1948. They started off on the roads of Watkins Glen before they realized that using the international racetrack would be a little safer. So they've been doing that for the last, number of decades.
0: Right, yeah.
1: Since 1952, I think.
0: How exciting, though.
1: We have a pair of tickets, though, to enjoy 6 hours of the Glen on Sunday, June 28th. We'll take callers 10, 11, 12 and play some Brilliant or BS next here at 93Q.
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0: That sun right in your face coming into the downtown area this morning. Bring along your sunglasses. We are looking at an accident out in the Camillus area at this hour. Hinsdale Road at Milton Avenue. Watch for authorities on the scene. Road construction, school buses on the move. Slow your speeds down in the work and the school zones.
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0: 709 with Ted and Amy. Let's say hello to caller number 10 this morning.
1: Okay, there you go. I thought you were taking the first one. Sorry.
0: Dear. All right.
1: Yeah, you got it. You're good.
0: Hello, caller 10. Are you as freaked out as I am?
5: I'm just trying to figure out what's going on.
0: Okay, yes, you
1: are. Sometimes you have some buttons that are not pushed correctly, and so I already told him what number they are.
0: What's your name?
5: It's Julie.
1: Julie.
0: All right, Julie.
1: Everybody's good? We're all good?
5: Yeah.
0: I'm not touching nothing, Julie.
1: All right. So here we go, Julie. What car manufacturer has the most wins at Salins 6 hours of the Glen? Is it your Corvette? Is it your Ferrari? Or is it your Porsche?
0: Ooh, who's winning the most at the 6 hours at the Glen?
5: I wish I could call a friend. My son would know this immediately. I'm going to say Corvette.
0: Is it a Corvette? It is not a Corvette.
1: I'm sorry, Julie. I'm sorry to your son.
5: Thank you.
1: He probably wouldn't have the tickets for us. See, this is why we don't talk to Colin.
0: You know, it's interesting. Interesting fact. I would fit in none of those cars.
1: You're probably right.
0: I would need specially designed ones. Hi, caller 11. What's your name?
6: Hi, it's Nick.
0: All right, Nick. What do we think? Who's won the most races?
1: So it's not the Corvette. Is it the Ferrari or the Porsche?
6: It's the Porsche.
1: It's the Porsche, yes.
0: It is.
1: I hear the correct pronunciation. I had to look this up. It's actually a Porsche. Because I know those of you saying Porsche are going, Amy's saying it wrong. It's
0: actually not going to let you in the pit area if you say it wrong?
1: It's named after the dude that created them or something, and he pronounced his last name
0: Timmy
1: Porsche.
0: Timmy Porsche. You know what, Nick? Regardless of how you say it, you're going to see him racing around the track. You've got the tickets for the upcoming 6 hours at the Glen from Salins 6 hours at the Glen in Watkins Glen. How's that sound?
6: That's so exciting.
0: Yeah, so it's going to be a good time. In fact, you can make it a whole weekend if you want.
1: You can if you want to.
0: Right.
1: That's Sunday, though, the 28th. And you can get tickets at theglen.com.
0: Wow.
1: Also, camping information if you want to stay right down there.
0: All right, more chances to win this week coming up. 7-Eleven with Ted and Amy.
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0: 93Q, the number one hit music station. The Biebs with Nicki Minaj. That's Beauty and the Beat back on the charts after, a few years, thanks to his Coachella appearance.
1: I tell you, it worked for him.
0: I guess.
1: We all thought it might be kind of lame, but I don't know.
0: Sing along to your old YouTube videos.
1: He
0: you
1: knows
0: got another
1: what
0: head
1: he's
0: again.
1: Doing.
0: Ted and Amy in the morning at 7:22. Do you realize we are exactly 1 month away from this year's semi-quincentennial?
1: Hey, you're right.
0: The 250th birthday of America.
1: And we are celebrating not only that, but we're celebrating your pets with our Patriotic Paws contest we launched earlier this week. And actually, every single Thursday, right through July 11th,
0: you know
1: we're
0: why?
1: Awarding.
0: Because it's Ted and Amy. Of course we're going to salute your pets.
1: Well, of course we're going to salute your pets.
0: The 250th birthday
1: of
0: America.
1: Well, we wanted to show off, you know, everybody's patriotic spirit. And we just felt like, how fun would that be if your pets are in their patriotic spirit?
0: Yeah, every week we have teamed up with our friends from Country Max stores. Every week we're going to give away a $20 Country Max gift card to the picture we select as the patriotic pets for that week. And I tell you, it could be furry pets, it could be feathered pets, it could be scaly pets. Whatever you got.
1: We love all your pets, including 3 2-year-old guinea pigs.
0: Oh, my God.
1: Franny, Sweetie, and Connie, owned by Cecilia Nutty of Phoenix.
0: They're adorable.
1: Showing off their patriotic spirit.
0: Yeah.
1: You know what's cracking me up is they are all posing in front of a flag, but they're also wearing little berets. One
0: little
1: red, one in a white, and one in a blue.
0: They're
1: guinea
0: so
1: pig
0: cute.
1: Beret. So that's putting us right over the edge. And, and I just noticed they have little carrots in front of them, too. That's
0: right?
1: Probably how she got Franny, Sweetie, and Connie to pose for them in front of the flag.
0: They'll do anything for a carrot stick. Okay.
1: So all kinds of pets. I mean, you know, we do a lot of stuff with dogs, but you know me and my kitty cats.
0: Oh, I know.
1: And so that's why it's just open to any kind of pet. Just show off some sort of patriotic spirit. It can be posing in front of something. Mm-hmm. It can be wearing a flag bandana. It can be eating out of a red, white, and blue bowl. I mean, whatever you got for us, just send them. You can go right up to 93Q.com and see all of the information and the entry form. And again, thanks so much to Country Max because they will help you with any kind of pet that you have. They have they actually even sell pets
0: right
1: at many of the Country Max locations.
0: And I get lost in a Country Max store because you just want to look at everything because they got a lot of cool like tchotchke stuff.
1: And their home goods stuff.
0: Yeah.
1: I mean, you're looking to decorate for the semi-quincentennial.
0: They'll fill up your propane tank if you need a little propane in the tank.
1: One stop. That's all we're looking for at Country Max.
0: Get your entries in today for our 93Q Patriotic Paws. Again, this is going to run right through July 9th. All right, so happy semi-quincentennial. 7:25, Ted and Amy with 93Q.
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0: Oh, bright, sunshiny ride in this morning. Another accident, though, to watch for. This one on the thruway westbound between the Baldwinsville exit 39 and the Weedsport exit 40. If you're traveling westbound between Baldwinsville and Weedsport, watch for an accident this morning. We mentioned earlier an accident in Camillus, Hinsdale Road at Milton Avenue. That could be causing some slowdowns for you. Road construction delays. School buses on the move. Be careful.
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0: makes it so much easier to go to work when the sun is shining and blue skies. I don't know. It makes it so much better.
1: It ain't easy to stay at work, though.
0: Oh, that's true. Eyes in the 80s today with sunny skies. 58 in Syracuse at 7:32. Good morning. Here's what's happening. The news brought to you by William Matar. A man who had a valid gun permit sent an elementary school into lockout yesterday afternoon after a gun fell out of his waistband in the school parking lot. 41-year-old Brian Gould was getting out of his car. He was dropping off something to a child at the school at McNamara Elementary School when the gun fell onto the pavement. A staff member saw it and reported it to the school resource officer. Yes, the school then went into lockout, which means no one could come into or leave the school. Gould was dropping off something for one of the students. He's facing charges of criminal possession of a weapon, as well as some other charges. An inmate at Oneida County Correctional Facility has been charged with attacking a corrections officer. 43-year-old Jason Johnstone of Rome was charged with attempted assault during an altercation on May 16th. The officer was ordering Johnstone into his cell when Johnstone apparently struck the corrections officer with a closed fist and a struggle ensued. He was able to be restrained eventually and put in another housing unit. The officer sustained minor injuries. Well, as we mentioned, not sure if this is genius or just really stupid, but former New York Congressman George Santos is under investigation for insider trading after allegedly betting against himself on a prediction market site, Kalshi. I think that's how you say that.
2: See, how are you allowed to bet on yourself?
0: Yeah, I don't think that's allowed.
2: When you can sway the outcome.
0: But the site allowed users to wager on who would attend February's State of the Union address. So Santos posted on X he had planned to attend but did not appear and placed a bet predicting his own absence. So he won some money on that. Doesn't seem like that would be legal. I'm with you on that.
2: I'm siding on the, I'm going with idiot.
0: Right. Are you not genius?
2: I'm thinking
0: not
2: now genius, that I'm hearing idiot. The whole story.
0: It's probably an idiot.
2: I'm going with idiot.
0: And guess what? The Stanley Pup is back. The 90-minute broadcast, which dovetails with the NHL Stanley Cup final, is returning for a third year and features 32 rescue dogs, all up for adoption and representing each of the 32 NHL teams.
2: Wow.
0: The Pups will compete in a friendly game, complete with a puppy puck and a mini rink. It's kind of cute.
2: How fun is that?
0: So, you know, I mean, they do something, obviously,
2: from
0: before the Super Bowl.
2: People that just did patriotic pause.
0: We're all over that.
2: Right.
0: And the organizer said, of course, the goal is to get pups adopted, and not only pups, but older dogs as well. Both dogs and cats will be up for adoption. And let's see, it is going on. Oh, I had the date. I thought I had the date for that. Coming up.
2: All right.
0: Coming up soon.
2: Speaking of sports, by the way. Oh, when is it?
0: Monday, so the Stanley Pup is airing 9:30 Monday, June 8th.
2: Okay.
0: And then the, all next week is when the Stanley Cup finals are. So.
2: Speaking of finals, congratulations. New York Knicks taking the first game of the NBA Championship Series.
0: Francis, since you're from New York City, are you a fan of the New York Knicks?
3: I would support the Knicks, but no, I haven't watched basketball in a long time.
0: Okay. Come on, you work in a bar with all of those televisions.
3: Yeah, well, you know, I'm aware of what's going on. And you know what? It's funny because everyone's talking about WWE's Danhausen uncursing the Knicks, and that's why they're winning.
2: So
3: we have a wrestler that's going mainstream into ESPN talking about, you know, cursing and uncursing
2: teams.
3: Did
2: he bet himself on Kelce that the Knicks would take the first game?
3: He probably should have. That's like, it's crazy when you think about shriekers. Will there be a shrieker at the game? And the guy who bets money and goes shrieking on the
0: Yeah, I know. That's it doesn't seem to work.
2: Seems like he could.
0: Okay, so this whole WWE guy, did he curse them and now
3: he cursed them at first, right? And then they lost.
0: Okay.
3: And then he uncursed them because somebody apparently paid for his cameo, I think it was a story.
0: Okay.
3: And then the Knicks went on this hot streak and he started cursing other teams publicly.
2: Wow.
3: And they would lose. So apparently the curse of Danhausen might be real.
0: All right. Hey, we'll take whatever we can get, right?
2: There you go.
0: We have some sunshine today. Highs in the 80s, partly cloudy overnight down to the 60s, and some sunshine continues tomorrow. In fact, it is going to feel quite summer-like tomorrow if you're not getting that vibe already.
2: Mm.
0: Highs in the 90s tomorrow. 58 in Syracuse, 7:36 with Ted and Amy. Yes, Francis's point of foo. We're grateful he's in the studio with us, and he's coming up next here at 93Q, the number one hit music station. Go, go.

0: 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Bruno, I just might. 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
1: Well, when we say we're grateful to have Francis Fu in the studio, we mean very grateful this month. You had a kind of a, well, I can't
0: major,
1: say kind yeah. of.
0: Major health scare.
1: You had a health scare last weekend. I'm so sorry.
0: You're on home leave this week.
2: I'm on home leave this week. Apparently, I had a heart attack, apparently. So
0: apparently,
2: to, like, yes.
1: It was
2: I still don't want to believe it.
1: It was
2: a small one. I didn't want to believe
1: no
2: it.
1: There was no damage, hopefully. Mm-hmm. Permanent
2: thankfully, there was
1: damage.
2: No damage.
0: I blame Amy. I kind of point the finger at Amy.
1: All right, really?
0: Well,
1: really?
0: What are you going to talk about, Francis? When are you coming
1: he
0: in,
1: works
0: Francis?
1: In this stressful restaurant business, and you kind of, I can understand, too, like, probably you eat weird hours.
2: I do.
1: And you
2: I
1: don't
2: blame
1: get a lot
2: myself.
1: Of sleep and all that kind of stuff.
2: I blame myself and how I deal with things and my diet as well. You know, I was thinking about, like, how I'm a dipper. Like, I dip everything hard, like...
1: You dip.
2: Yeah, like when it like I think the most disgusting thing is like if I get a cheeseburger, I'll dip it in mayo. I know that's terrible.
1: Oh, okay.
2: Yeah, so like
1: well,
2: I should not do
1: that.
2: You
1: probably got to change
2: You're
1: those
2: changing
1: ways.
2: Those. Yeah,
0: no and you more. You had a heart attack. Huh.
2: Well, yeah, I know, right?
0: Dipping
2: yeah.
0: stuff in mayonnaise.
1: Huh. Well, we're
2: so
1: glad
2: now we're
1: that
2: not
1: you
2: doing
1: are
2: that.
1: Back and recuperating, and I'm sure they've missed you at the Copper Top as
2: it's
1: well.
2: It's a lifestyle change. I mean, a lot of low sodium. It's surprising now thinking about all the food I would eat and like not be aware of.
0: Mm.
2: So now I'm looking at like nutrition labels for everything.
1: Yeah.
2: So it's
1: you're a young
2: it's a
1: dude, though,
2: change.
1: So it is. It's a scare, and
2: but,
1: I'm very glad you're
2: really
1: okay.
2: I really want to thank a lot of people who reached out and people who follow. Mm-hmm. I mean, you know, it's it's a lot of it's overwhelmingly great support, and also I thank everybody over at Krause for taking amazing care.
1: He said, take me to Krause.
2: Yeah, I said, take me to Krause.
0: Wow. Because initially you thought you were having like a panic attack.
2: Yeah, like right? My chest pain just tightened up and my first thought was, I got to go to the hospital. I'm like, take me to Krause because it's the one thing they advertise.
0: Right.
1: Yeah.
2: I just wish they would have answered her phone calls as far as like getting notes back. But that's, we're okay. That's one thing. They're really good in person.
1: They've had a lot of people who have been taken to Krause probably.
2: Really
1: too,
2: good
1: so.
2: In person.
0: Okay.
1: All right. Well, we're
0: glad
1: you're okay.
0: On the mend.
1: And we're glad that you were able to join us and talk about, I sent him a very nice text going, we don't expect you to come in.
0: You didn't have to, but you said you're going a little crazy.
2: Stir crazy at home, staying at home the entire time.
1: I just don't want you to blame me for that. I don't care that you just had a heart attack. You're scheduled for Thursday.
0: We all know what a taskmaster you can be.
1: Oh, here we go.
2: Oh, good one.
1: Now, before you had this issue, you went to see a horror movie. We don't want to say that Francis had a heart attack.
0: Yeah, before.
1: And went to see a horror movie.
2: We saw it
1: this
2: before.
1: This was beforehand, but not heart attack causing.
2: Yeah, no.
1: It was
2: The movie was Obsession, and it's so weird. Like the movie showed up on my TikTok feed 2 days in a row, just out of nowhere. So I'm like, let's go check this movie out. The premise seems cool. I haven't been to the movies in a while. I got to tell you, we are spoiled. I feel like we won't go to a movie theaters unless the seat reclines.
0: That's
1: now
0: so true.
1: Now they're all reclining. Yeah.
0: They need to recline.
2: They need to recline.
0: And they need to order an alcoholic beverage delivered right to my seat.
2: And no, but speaking about concessions, like that's what gets me. So looking for prices for popcorn and soda and candy and everything like that, we normalize it now. Like, I think it's normal to like, it's $10 for popcorn. All right. Because you ever go to a concert.
0: But it's movie popcorn.
2: It's movie popcorn.
0: Yeah.
2: But when you go to a concert, it's like the same thing. So now, like, you know, when you go to like the amphitheater show, it's like, $16 for a beer. Oh, that's normal,
0: it's a concert beer. It's a concert beer.
1: So it was Obsession. And you were saying you were quite impressed because you just feel like it's just going on a roll here.
2: I mean,
1: right?
2: So horror movies don't make that much. They, in general, they make enough money on the first week. But like the second week, it was a drop. So the second week increased in sales, and the third week in the box office apparently increased in sales.
0: Oh wow!
1: Buzz.
0: Okay, so it's catching on.
2: There's huge buzz, but I think it's just interesting to see how movie theaters are. I mean, it's for us going. You know what I love about movies? I love movie theaters for the fact that I don't get distracted by going on my phone. Because if I'm watching a movie at home, I'm so always looking at my phone.
1: Oh,
2: I think that's what everyone's
0: point.
2: Doing.
1: Right,
0: that's
1: right.
0: A good point.
1: And you're saying you feel like movie theaters are coming back.
2: Yeah. No, it's a wonderful experience. We're all getting back there. And again, since we're so normalized about like concession prices, some people would go like, I remember as a kid, like, why would we pay this much money for it? Mm. And there's a line for concessions all the time now.
0: Oh,
2: so
1: good.
2: I think we're normalizing that. Let's normalize going back to the theaters, enjoying the AC, enjoying a great storytelling. And with strangers.
1: Just go see a rom-com for the next month or so.
0: Don't jump scare movies.
1: Don't be going to wrestling matches. Just stay calm.
0: Don't be downing a lot of those movie concessions. Mm-hmm. And for the love of God.
2: Now I can't enjoy extra butter on my popcorn.
0: Stop
2: so
0: dipping things in mayonnaise. Stop that.
1: Can't be a
0: right
1: dipper
0: now.
1: Anymore. Well, Francis, thanks so much.
2: I'm
1: glad you're
2: better.
1: Okay. We'll see you next month, okay?
0: Francis Fu with us the first Thursday of the month with Francis's Point of Fu, 7:45. 5, Ted and Amy.
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0: In the Traffic Link, sunshine right in your face. Bring along the sunglasses. We have an accident on the thruway at this hour. This is between the Baldwinsville and Weedsport exit headed westbound. Thruway westbound. If you're heading out towards Weedsport, watch for an accident on the thruway. Right now, slow and go on the on and off ramps, the interchanges as the rush hour builds.
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0: If so, you should contact state police if you have any information. New York State Police also investigating a serious crash involving a bicycle that occurred in the town of Lansing in Tompkins County. About 3 p.m. yesterday, troopers called to Brickyard Road. A vehicle struck a bicyclist. That bicyclist taken by helicopter to upstate with critical injuries. Well, the FIFA World Cup is just 8 days away. We were talking about how ticket prices are crazy expensive. They are dropping sharply now on secondary markets. Data show costs have fallen 24% over the past 30 days.
1: Are they not selling well? Or
0: I mean, analysts suggest that they may be releasing unsold tickets to make up for slow initial sales. Hmm. This is so big that this is happening and the finals are happening a state away. And but then we just had that study that a lot of people
1: Nobody
0: are like,
1: cares.
0: Yeah, I mean, here in the U.S., not as much. I'm not saying there's
1: are
0: not
1: you a
0: as
1: big
0: many.
1: Soccer guy?
2: No, no, no, unfortunately not.
0: How? And I mean, I feel like the rest of the world loves it and we just got to catch up with
1: That's
0: them or
1: the
0: something.
1: Thing, yeah,
0: I know that we don't have soccer fans and there's those right. who are into it or passionately into it, but just. I guess you know,
2: we like Ted Lasso.
0: I love Ted Lasso.
2: I think Americans are still crazy thinking like they call it football everywhere, and we still think of football as the NFL.
0: Yeah, right. No, you're right.
1: Yeah.
0: You're right. And you know, it's just it's a big thing, and mm-hmm. especially a big thing that they're doing the finals in New Jersey. But just it just is, I guess, not catching on as much as they thought. And you're going to see thousands of visiting motorcyclists in the Syracuse area this weekend. The Combat Veterans Motorcycle Association is holding their yearly convention through the 7th right here in Syracuse. Some 4,000 to 6,000 combat veterans and their families are visiting the area to take part.
1: That's a lot of leather.
0: Now, Anthony Yetzko is the commander of the local CVMA 19-8, the Salt City chapter, and helped to bring this convention to the area. He says it's an honor to have all the veterans come here.
3: It is our national meeting, and that's the center point and the focus of it. Like any nonprofit organization, we're required to have a meeting where, in person, we're going to vote for our national candidates, for officers, for our board. However, as it's grown, it's become a large camaraderie event across the nation where we are able to meet members and officers from every chapter across the nation, as well as several of our overseas chapters that are located in Europe and South Korea. And by bringing everyone together, we can kind of learn and focus on what we're doing so that everyone can grow and see how everyone else is doing business.
0: So there you go. Yeah. So if you're seeing a lot of extra motorcyclists, it's just we want to welcome them and we want to make them feel safe. So please just be very vigilant. Focus on any motorcyclist all year round, but just you're going to see a lot of them and we just don't want to have a lot of issues.
1: We have a great contingent of combat motorcycle riders that show up at all our area parades all the time.
0: Yeah,
1: like
0: that's
1: the Cicero
0: right.
1: Riders.
0: The Cicero Legion has their riders and I'm sure they're going to be part of this, but a lot of veteran organizations are taking part. I have a feeling we might have some visitor motorcyclists to the Cicero Legion as well as a lot of the different military organizations that are around. So
1: thanks for picking Syracuse. This is pretty cool.
0: It's always like this. It's always 80 degrees and sunny here in Syracuse. We're so glad.
1: We're really going to fool that that group from San Diego. It's always like this here in Syracuse.
0: We have even better weather. Well, for
1: beautiful.
0: The next couple of days, it's going to be gorgeous. Highs in the 80s. Sunshine tomorrow. We're talking 90 degrees tomorrow. And so enjoy it. 58 in Syracuse, 754 with Ted and Amy on 93Q.
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4: 93Q traffic lane.
1: Yeah, that sunshine right in your face. So make sure you have your sunglasses. Slow going now on the on and off ramps. The interchange is through the downtown area. Road construction, school buses on the move. You be careful.
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0: 93Q, the number one hit music station. Leon Thomas with Mutt. Ted Nemi in the morning, 8:08 in the sunshine. Gotta love this weather.
1: I just told our boss we look like a boy band this morning because we're both dressed exactly alike. She's like, we got to take a picture of that. We both have white T-shirts on and jeans.
0: What are the odds?
1: I don't know. And I'm, must have been a white T-shirt and jeans kind of a day.
2: Favorite T-shirts from Florida.
1: Oh, mine doesn't have any writing.
0: Oh, yeah.
1: What does yours have on it?
0: Sailfish Marina.
1: Oh.
0: In West Palm.
1: Oh, West Palm.
0: West Palm, whatever.
1: We don't call it West Palm Beach. We just call it West Palm. Gotcha.
0: Where were you this weekend? West Palm.
1: West Palm.
0: Yeah.
1: Spending a little time there.
0: Haven't been there in a while, but yeah, my mother-in-law used to have a condo down there that we would drive like an entire day to get to.
1: Yeah, Florida's a long, long state.
0: Yeah.
1: You get to Florida and you're like, okay, yeah. I'm on vacation, and then you have another 8 hours to go.
0: Exactly.
1: Or
0: we would hit that state line and it's like, we're in Florida, kids. Only 10 and a half more hours.
1: That's true. Yeah, I'm with you. Well, we don't have to go anywhere this weekend. Oh. I feel like this weather is just amazing. Highs in the 80s under some sunny skies today. 90 tomorrow. Wow, 58 and sunny in Syracuse here at 93Q.
0: Just after 6 o'clock this morning, up on our Ted and Amy 93Q Facebook page, we posted today's Group Therapy Thursday letter. By the way, our letter writer, Agree to Disagree and DeWitt, did include her contact information, so I know she's listening this morning.
1: I did text her and tell her that we were going to be using her letter, and so she's making sure that she checks out all of your comments. So thank you very much. And the link, if you have an issue or concern and you want our listeners to comment on it, it's right above the letter, the Group Therapy Thursday letter, right up on our Ted and Amy 93Q Facebook page this morning.
0: Love it.
1: So here we go. Dear Ted and Amy, over a year ago, my then boyfriend, now fiance, posted some political memes on Facebook that upset my brother. Rather than speak to him about it, my brother sent me multiple texts about it, calling my boyfriend an idiot and other horrible things. I told my brother he was being a jerk and distanced myself for a while, but despite our falling out, I continued to send gifts to his family for the holidays and birthdays and such. My kids did not receive anything from them. Mm. I would also send silly group texts to him and his family through our family chat, but never received thank you texts or any correspondence back from him. Last month, I Venmoed him money and asked if he could mail me some items that he can get down south, like he had done in the past. Mm-hmm. He just sent me back my money and told me that he was not going to help me out after constantly dealing with and being asked to ignore my behavior.
0: Wow.
1: I honestly don't see what I did wrong. Am I missing something? I feel like life is way too short to hold a grudge, and if he didn't like a Facebook post, he could have just kept scrolling by. Should I reach out and speak my piece or just ignore him and his family for the rest of our lives?
0: See, I don't understand why he's mad at her instead of just her boyfriend.
1: Well, I think you kind of represent...
0: Won't stick up for her brother? Or...
1: Probably. I mean, the fact that she just said... Probably that initial text, like, you're being an idiot.
0: Yeah.
1: And so he kind of knows that if you're going to side, I mean, you become a couple,
0: yeah, right.
1: Especially engaged or married. You kind of represent each other. I get that, but it just seems kind of silly to not be speaking to your sister because of this.
0: Right. All right. Kevin writes, so your brother's a Democrat and your boyfriend likes Trump. All right. First off, we don't know who's on what side of the political spectrum.
1: I believe both parties post memes, right?
0: I would not assume one is the one and one is the other. But Kevin writes, I'm going through the same thing with my son-in-law because I tell him the Boston Celtics are out golfing while the New York Knicks are going for the title. So now he's not talking to me.
1: Oh, boy.
0: I mean, that's a sports thing, right?
1: You're
0: upset over a sports thing.
1: Danielle writes, I hope you can work things out. I think that given the fact that he was ignoring any forms of communication you had been putting out prior to you sending money and asking him to do something for you, that was a bit presumptive on your part to think that he would do something he'd done in the past. If you want to try to mend things, I would ask him to have a phone call to see if you can talk through your issues. But from the sound of it, I would expect that he would not be willing to do that.
0: Oh, boy. All right. Vinny writes, several years ago, I walked away from my sister for many reasons I will not go into. I'll just say it was coming for many years. And when I did walk away, I let all of my children know this was my problem, not theirs. If they wanted to visit, I'd gladly give them a ride, pick them up after. I would do anything they needed to stay in touch with her. She, however, had a much different approach. She told all her kids what a horrible person I was and that they're not to contact me under any circumstances.
1: Oh my.
0: While I'm very sad about this, it's definitely not worth any more blows to my mental health. Over the years, the ones that actually cared made contact in their own ways. I let them know they're always welcome in my life and my home. Basically, people will react to the things they want to. You can't change them. You shouldn't try more than your mental health is worth.
1: I just would like to work this out before this letter writer gets married. Because it will be very unfortunate if the brother
0: I know who's not coming.
1: That's what I'm saying. It will be very unfortunate if the brother doesn't come because there's still some sort of thing that was done on social media. That's going to suck.
0: It is.
1: So
0: it is.
1: We love your comments. Keep them coming. Again, she is listening and is reading all your comments, and we'll continue it in just a couple of minutes here on 93Q.
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0: In the Traffic Link, we have an accident downtown this morning at this hour. South State Street at Rainer Avenue. South State Street at Rainer Ave. Watch for authorities on the scene of an accident there. Bright sunshine. Make sure you have those sunglasses. We are moving slow with all the road construction and school buses still out, too, so be careful.
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0: 93Q, the number one hit music station. Huntrix with Golden. Ted and Amy, 821. Sunshine. Gotta love it. Be careful on the roads, though. We are slow moving through the city this morning.
1: We have a beautiful day to do it anyway. If you're going to be caught in traffic, let's appreciate the sunshine. There Try to look a cup half full, people.
0: Oh, you are so optimistic.
1: Although I'll be cursing everyone involved when I go through construction later on in my life today. But highs in the 80s, 58 in Syracuse here at 93Q.
0: Tons of comments so far this morning for our Group Therapy Thursday. Letter writer, agree to disagree in DeWitt, which again is a totally made up name. This person does not necessarily live in DeWitt.
1: No, it's just, she has an issue with her brother, who about a year ago got very, very angry at a meme that her boyfriend, now fiance, posted on social media. And she called her brother an idiot, but then she since then has reached out and just like totally ignored the situation and just, you know, said, hey, let's still send each other some texts and all that.
0: All those stupid political Facebook memes.
1: And sending his kids gifts and all that. She wants to stay in the lives. And she asked him for a favor and he said, forget it. I'm stopping communication. So she's wondering if she should still pursue this. He apparently lives out of state.
0: Right.
1: Or if she should just chalk it up to they just don't have a relationship anymore.
0: Eric writes, in the simplest terms, your brother's a clown for allowing politics over family. Sadly, politics and family do not mix well at all. Regardless of which side someone's on, it can, and frequently does, cause more issues than any politician is worth. Maybe your fiancé didn't mean anything outside of humor, but your brother took it personally, and that's on him. So, folks, regardless of where you stand, allow politics to take a backseat. Family should always come first, regardless.
1: Vicky writes, you're right. Life is too short. Pick up the phone and have a conversation. I think you should reach out to him and clear the air. It might be a simple misunderstanding. Either way, you've got your answer how he feels. And then JD writes, nah, life is too short to have people in your life don't align with your values. Politics now, it's not Republican versus Democrat. It's literally right versus wrong. If someone is supportive of a...
0: But here's the thing. You can't... You're not going to change anybody's mind.
1: Right. You're
0: with
1: not.
0: Your postings on Facebook.
1: And you just have to... If you don't get along regarding politics, you just have to not bring it up.
0: Right.
1: Just have a relationship that doesn't have to do with politics.
0: I mean, like I say, I've got relatives that come down on both sides of the spectrum and in between as well, politically. And you know what? I choose not to even comment.
1: There's
0: or
1: a
0: bring
1: lot
0: it
1: of
0: up.
1: Other topics besides politics.
0: You can
1: talk about anything else.
0: How about them Yankees?
1: It's a very good topic.
0: There you go. So again, if you want to leave more comments, the letter's going to be posted up there all day, but leave more comments. We're going to run down one final round coming up after Amy's information update for Group Therapy Thursday, 824 with 93Q.
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0: Oh, we have another accident this morning. Watch for slowdown. 690 eastbound, right at, I think this is exit 6 and 7. I believe that is the State Fair. Is that getting close to State Fair exit? Route 297. That would be Bear Street, I guess. That would be the Bear Street area. West
1: numbers
0: Street,
1: in those
0: Street.
1: Exits, man.
0: They changed
1: I'm
0: them all.
1: I'm not the one to ask, and I apologize.
0: All right, 690 eastbound. Again, watch for an accident right near exit 6 and exit 7 in between that area. Slow it down in those school zones this morning. Be careful.
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0: Oh, another beautiful day. Sunshine, highs in the 80s. Today, 63 in Syracuse at 8:31. Good morning. Here's what's happening. The news brought to you by William Matar. A man who has a valid gun permit sent an elementary school into lockout yesterday afternoon after a gun fell out of his waistband in the school parking lot. 41-year-old Brian Gould was getting out of his car at McNamara Elementary School in Baldwinsville when the gun fell out onto the pavement. A staff member saw it and reported it to the school resource officer. Now, the school went into lockout, which means no one could come into the school or leave. Gould apparently dropping something off for one of the students there, but he is facing charges of criminal possession of a weapon as well as other charges. The Senate voted 53-46 yesterday to advance a reconciliation bill funding the Department of Homeland Security's immigration agencies through 2029. But the package no longer includes $1 billion for Secret Service security upgrades and President Trump's planned East Wing ballroom renovation. Ooh. That funding was dropped after objections from several Republicans and obviously that Democrats.
1: Yeah, there were some defections from the GOP.
0: And in a direct rebuke of President Trump's handling of the Iran conflict, a bipartisan majority in the House of Representatives voted to pass a war powers resolution directing the administration to end hostilities. Four House Republicans crossed the aisle to vote with Democrats yesterday. And Cameron Chung from Minnesota has been selected as the 2026 Gerber baby.
2: Oh,
0: following
2: the
0: a nationwide
2: Gerber baby
0: search competition. He is approaching his first birthday. He's a little guy. His winning photograph captured his first intentional smile after a family walk. Now, Cameron
1: sure
0: Chung
1: wasn't gas.
0: Could have been gas.
1: Because babies smile a lot when they get
0: could
1: gas.
0: Could have been some gas. Cameron will appear in the Gerber marketing campaigns and social media throughout the year.
1: Wow.
0: The family receives $50,000 plus a $2,000 Gerber children's wear wardrobe. And Father Alden Chung said to have Cameron named in this 2026 Gerber baby is obviously a dream come true.
1: How long will Cameron be on the Gerber labels, do we know?
0: Is it the labels? At least it's the marketing campaign. Do they change the labels every year?
1: I thought they changed, though. Maybe they don't. I don't know. If you're the Gerber baby, I think you're on the labels.
0: I mean, again, I know with the other commercials, I just am not quite sure about the labels. I will check that out. But who doesn't want to Google Cameron Chung now and his first smile?
1: Meanwhile, I have been selected to be the new suntan lotion model where your underwear is being pulled down by a dog.
0: Wow.
1: Look for those billboards. So,
0: I don't think the other one is politically correct, but I'm not sure yours is either. Maybe, well.
1: Do they still have that campaign?
0: No, I don't think they have that campaign. That doesn't sound like that is something that is appropriate. No. And do we want to see Ted's tan lines? I'm not sure.
1: I'm the new Morton Salt boy. Oh, no, I guess that's a girl. Is it still a Morton Salt girl?
0: With the raincoat?
1: With the umbrella?
0: Is there a raincoat and umbrella?
1: Yeah. How about the Gorton Fisherman?
0: Okay.
1: Can I be the Gorton Fisherman?
0: That's the raincoat. We'll take that.
1: Okay.
0: You kind of look like the guy on the brawny paper towel guy.
1: Yeah?
0: Or Mr. Clean.
1: Oh, I could do the new clean eraser box.
0: Yeah, I mean, I could see you there.
1: Okay. Something.
0: We can talk. The underwear getting pulled down to show your tan line.
1: Congratulations, Cameron.
0: We do have some sunshine today, highs in the 80s, partly cloudy overnight down to 60. Some sunshine tomorrow, high about 90. That's going to be kind of crazy. 63 in Syracuse, 8:35 with Ted and Amy on 93Q, the number one hit music station.

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1: 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Sunshine, highs in the 80s today. Sunny and 63 in Syracuse here at 93Q.
0: Wrapping up your comments for Group Therapy Thursday. Our letter writer agreed to disagree in DeWitt. Yeah, she included her contact information and she said she's going to be listening all this hour.
1: Yeah.
0: For your comments on her letter.
1: A couple people needed more information, so maybe she will let us know if there's some questions asked and she can be more specific. But I'll quickly read this letter over in case you're just joining us. Dear Ted and Amy, over a year ago, my then boyfriend, now fiance, posted some political memes on Facebook that upset my brother. Rather than speak to him about it, my brother sent me multiple texts about it, calling my boyfriend an idiot and other horrible things. I told my brother he was being a jerk and distanced myself for a while, but despite our falling out, I continued to send gifts to his family for the holidays and birthdays and such. My kids did not receive anything from them. I would also send silly group texts to him and his family through our family chat, never received thank you texts or any correspondence. Well, I Venmoed money recently to him and asked if he could mail me some items that he can get down south like he's done in the past. He sent my money back and told me that he was not going to help me out after constantly dealing with and being asked to ignore my behavior. I honestly don't see what I did wrong. Am I missing something? I feel like life is way too short to hold a grudge, and if he didn't like a Facebook post, he could have just kept scrolling by.
0: Right.
1: Should I reach out and speak my piece or just ignore him and his family for the rest of our lives? So, and yes, we've signed it, agree to disagree, into it.
0: It's sad. In fact, Samantha writes, it's sad that today's society has let politics divide us so horribly. When I was in school quite a while back, we were taught debates were good and healthy. Any type of debate now turns into total toxicity, and it's sad. I hope you can fix things with your brother, but it sounds like he's hell-bent on, if you're not on his side, you're the enemy theology. Sadly, I wouldn't expect any family reunions just yet. Let it go and appreciate the people around you. And she sent a little heart symbol.
1: Jen writes, regardless of anyone's political views, you do not let it come between your family. Life is too short and he'll regret his decision. You definitely need to at least to try to reach out and have a conversation. Let him know that politicians won't be at your family gatherings, life-changing events, celebration, vacation, holidays. Life is complicated enough to let this ruin your family bond.
0: And John writes, he's not cutting any corners here. John writes, your brother and your boyfriend both need to grow up, in my opinion.
1: Yeah.
0: People are so focused on politics that separating the country.
1: Yeah, heard a guy. Do we want to go down that road?
0: I haven't read it all.
1: No,
0: the way
1: don't
0: through.
1: Read it. No.
0: Never mind. Just
1: yeah,
0: grow
1: just
0: up.
1: You know, the people say things, and it's just. Especially as we're heading into the 250th birthday of our country.
0: Can't we all just
1: we
0: get
1: just
0: along?
1: Should know we're all one nation and right. Agree to disagree.
0: All right. Again, right? If you have an issue or a problem that you want to share for Group Therapy Thursday, we put the link right to the Group Therapy page where that anonymous box is. And yes, you can include your contact information if you want, just like Agree to Disagree did.
1: She did.
0: All right.
1: Yeah.
0: So we appreciate that. But again, any kind of issue or problem you're having, we could share it some Thursday for Group Therapy Thursday, 8:41 with Ted and Amy in the morning.
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4: 93Q Traffic Link.
0: Oh, watch for an accident on 690 eastbound at this hour, causing some delays for you right at exit 6, exit 7, that area. An accident, again, eastbound. That's like the Bear Street, between like the Bear Street and Hiawatha
1: That's
0: Boulevard.
1: That's the one
0: exits.
1: That looks totally different now that they've been working on.
0: Yeah, well, apparently it's so different somebody got in an accident.
1: Yes.
0: So slow it down in that area. Road construction throughout. A watch for an accident with injury South State Street at Rainer Avenue, south of the city. Again, be careful.
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0: 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Ariana, We Can't Be Friends, Wait for Your Love, Ted Nimi in the morning. It's 10 minutes before 9 o'clock, 8:50 with 93Q. Let's wrap up a final look at the ride in this morning from the 93Q traffic link.
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0: We have a couple of

0: Wow, wow. Another gorgeous looking day around here in central New York. Sunshine highs in the 80s. We're up to 63 and sunny in Syracuse at 8:51. Good morning. Here's what's happening. A Shenango County man has been charged with subjecting underaged victims to unwanted sexual contact while they worked for him. 36-year-old Salvador Megro of Sherburn was charged outside his pizza shop, Joe and Vinny's Pizzeria in the village of Sherburn. He's facing charges of forcible touching, sexual misconduct, and endangering the welfare of a child. State police investigators believe there may be additional victims who have not yet come forward and would like to talk to them. If you do have information, you should contact state police. Meanwhile, New York State Police investigating a serious crash involving a bicycle that occurred in the town of Lansing in Tompkins County. It happened about 3 p.m. yesterday. Troopers were called to Brickyard Road. A vehicle struck a bicyclist. That bicyclist taken by helicopter to upstate with critical injuries. And you're going to see thousands of visiting motorcyclists in the Syracuse area this weekend. The Combat Veterans Motorcycle Association is holding their yearly convention through June 7th right here in Syracuse.
1: Like thousands.
0: Some 4,000 to 6,000 combat veterans and their families will be visiting the area to take part. Scott Cox is the director of 22 Until There's None and helped to bring this convention to the area.
2: This is a really big event where you see people from across the nation and perhaps from other countries that we have chapters in that you may have served with that you haven't seen or spoken to in years other than through Facebook or social media or whatever. And then you get together, you see them, and it just, you pick up right where you left off. There was like nothing ever lost. These are our brothers and our sisters that their family.
0: No. Isn't that amazing?
1: That's
0: so
1: incredible.
0: Just have some vigilance and focus on the fact that there's going to be a lot of motorcyclists around. We just want to represent Central New York. They do it at a different location across the country every single year. And the local chapter of the CVMA, the 19th Salt City chapter, were responsible for, you know, applying to have them here and getting accepted. So this is going to be something that is going to bring a ton of money to the Syracuse economy, and places are going to just be rocking this weekend.
1: There's going to be a lot of
0: forward to that.
1: Lot of leather dress code
0: we
1: going
0: welcome
1: on.
0: You here to the Syracuse area.
1: Yeah, very cool.
0: We have sunshine around. Yeah, gorgeous. High is in the 80s today. Partly cloudy overnight down to 60 or so. And then high of 90 with some sunny skies on Friday. 63 in Syracuse. 8:54 with Ted and Amy on 93.
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1: Yeah, it's going to be another nice one. I mean, every time I check the temperature, we've gone up a couple degrees. We're up to 68 in Syracuse, high of 80 today. It's going to be a beautiful day.
0: Love it. Fast filling the seats on board our 93Q Cruise for Courage with our friends from Syracuse Boat Tours, Blue Star Tequila, all to benefit the Baldwin Fund. We've been giving away, boy, seats all week long. You have until tonight to get your entries into us, all right?
1: That's right. We've been announcing the winners, filling up that boat. It's going to be a gorgeous night out on the water. Beautiful views, incredible people. A chance to celebrate strength, courage, and hope with the Baldwin Fund. And we are about to meet some other great letter writers here. Shelley Trace of Syracuse nominated herself, and she writes, "I had a mammogram. A lump was found in my left breast. I had a lumpectomy and radiation. I worked as a home care nurse during my radiation treatments Wow. and was named Nurse of the Year.
0: Wow.
1: I am a 5-year breast cancer survivor. I would love to do this cruise to inspire other breast cancer patients that are going through treatments and also to meet some other Wow. breast cancer survivors." So Shelley Trace of Syracuse is bringing a friend, and she's going to be aboard the Cruise for Courage.
0: There you go.
1: And Ashley Stoddard of Syracuse nominated her friend Tanya Buffum of Baldwinsville. She writes, "I want to nominate my best friend Tanya for this cruise. Tanya is a breast cancer survivor and has shown remarkable strength throughout. Although I didn't know Tanya during her battle with breast cancer, I know because of how strong she is today, she fought this battle with every ounce of courage. Today, Tanya is a courageous, beautiful woman who shows grace, strength, and courage in all that she does. She deserves to go on this boat tour. Thanks so much." And again, Ashley Stoddard of Syracuse nominating her friend Tanya Buffum.
0: There you go. All right. Again, get your entries in tonight. Just tell us about someone you know who is maybe currently facing breast cancer diagnosis, or maybe celebrating the strength of a survivor in your life, or honoring a loved one who continues to inspire everyone. Again, get your entries in by tonight. The official entry form right online on the 93Q Cruise for Courage. And again, the cruise is coming up a week from this coming Tuesday, June 16th. They leave right from the dock on Seneca River, right off of Route 370.
1: Go and experience Onondaga Lake like you've never experienced it before.
0: See the city. They got a great playlist that they do on board the boat. And we're, again, going to be doing some
1: goodie bags,
0: Blue Star Tequila tastings.
1: Yeah. You can see a bald eagle. Like, you literally see bald eagles on the route. It's
0: incredible. By the way, every sale of a case of Blue Star Tequila, a portion of the proceeds goes to benefit the Baldwin Fund. And they'll be on board with us as well. So don't miss out on your chance to be a part of the 93Q Cruise for Courage. Good luck with Syracuse Boat Tours, Blue Star Tequila, the Baldwin Fund, and 93Q, the number one hit music.
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0: 93Q, the number one hit music station, A Summer to Remember with 93Q. That's Bruno Mars and I Just Might. It's 9:20 in the sunshine. Looking for another nice day today with temperatures in the 80s right now. Let's see, downtown, we are at 71 degrees with 93Q.
1: When we say we're grateful to have Francis Fu in the studio, we mean very grateful this month. You had a kind of a, well, I can't
2: major
1: say kind
2: health,
1: of.
2: Major health scare.
1: You had a health scare last weekend. I'm so sorry.
0: You're on home leave this week.
3: I'm on home leave this week. Apparently, I had a heart attack, apparently. So
0: apparently?
3: To, yes.
1: It was a
3: I still don't
1: want
3: to believe it. It was a small one. I didn't want to believe
1: no
3: it.
1: There was no damage, hopefully. Mm-hmm. Permanent
3: thankfully, there was
1: damage.
3: No damage.
0: I blame Amy. I kind of point the finger
1: okay.
0: at Amy.
1: All right, really?
0: Well,
1: really?
0: What are you going to talk about, Francis? When are you coming
1: he
0: in?
1: He works in this stressful restaurant business, and you kind of, I can understand, too, like, probably you eat weird hours.
3: I do.
1: And you
3: I
1: don't
3: blame
1: get a lot
3: myself.
1: Of sleep and all that kind of stuff.
3: I blame myself and how I deal with things and my diet as well. You know, I was thinking about, like, how I'm a dipper. Like, I dip everything hard, like...
1: You dip.
3: Yeah, like when it, like I think the most disgusting thing is like if I get a cheeseburger, I'll dip it in mayo. I know that's terrible.
1: Okay.
3: Yeah, so like
1: well,
3: I should not do
1: that. You probably got to change
3: You're
1: those ways.
3: Those. Yeah,
0: and
3: no
0: you
3: more.
0: You had a heart attack, huh?
3: Well, yeah, I know, right?
0: Dipping stuff in mayonnaise.
1: Huh? Well, we're
3: so
1: glad
3: now we're
1: that
3: not
1: you
3: doing
1: are
3: that.
1: Back and recuperating, and I'm sure they've missed you at the Copper Top as
3: it's
1: well.
3: It's a lifestyle change. I mean, a lot of low sodium. It's surprising now thinking about all the food I would eat and like not be aware of. Mm. So now I'm looking at like nutrition labels for everything.
1: Yeah.
3: So it's.
1: You're
3: it's
1: a young dude, though,
3: change.
1: So it is. It's a scare, and
3: but,
1: I'm very glad you're
3: really
1: okay.
3: I really want to thank a lot of people who reached out and people who follow. Mm-hmm. And, you know, it's a lot of it's overwhelmingly great support. And also, I thank everybody over at Kraus for taking amazing care.
1: He said, take me to Kraus.
3: Yeah, I said, take me to Kraus.
0: Wow. Because initially, you thought you were having, like, a panic attack.
3: Yeah, like, right? My chest pain just tightened up, and my first thought was, I got to go to the hospital. I'm like, take me to Kraus because it's the one thing they advertise.
0: Right.
3: I just wish they would answer their phone calls as far as like getting notes back. But that's, we're okay. That's one thing. They're really good in person.
1: Had a lot of people who've been taken to Kraus probably
3: really
1: too.
3: Really good in person.
0: Okay.
1: All right. Well, we're
0: glad you're
1: okay.
0: On the mend.
1: And we're glad that you were able to join us and talk about. I sent him a very nice text going, we don't expect you to come in.
0: You didn't have to, but you said you're going a little crazy.
3: Yeah, I was still
0: crazy.
3: Crazy at home, staying at home the entire time.
1: I just don't want you to blame me for that. I don't care that you just had a heart attack. You're scheduled for Thursday.
0: We all know what a taskmaster you can be.
1: Oh, here we go.
3: Oh, good one.
1: Now, before you had this issue, you went to see a horror movie.
3: Yes.
1: We don't want to say that Francis had a heart attack.
3: Yeah,
0: have
3: before.
0: A heart attack.
1: Went to see a horror movie.
3: We saw it
1: this
3: before.
1: Was beforehand, but not heart attack causing.
3: Yeah, no.
1: It was
3: the movie. The movie was Obsession, and it's so weird. Like the movie showed up on my TikTok feed 2 days in a row, just out of nowhere. So I'm like, let's go check this movie out. The premise seems cool. I haven't been to the movies in a while. I gotta tell you, we are spoiled. I feel like we won't go to a movie theaters unless the seat reclines.
0: That's
1: now
0: so
1: they're
0: true.
1: All reclining. Yeah.
0: They need to recline.
3: They need to recline.
0: And they need to order an alcoholic beverage delivered right to my seat.
3: And no, but speaking about concessions, like that's what gets me. So looking for prices for popcorn and soda and candy and everything like that, we normalize it now. Like I think it's normal to like, oh, it's $10 for popcorn. All right, because you ever go to a concert?
0: But it's movie popcorn.
3: It's movie popcorn.
0: Yeah.
3: But when you go to a concert, it's like the same thing. So now, like, you know, when you go to like the amphitheater show, it's like, oh, $16 for a beer. Oh, that's normal,
0: it's
3: right?
0: It's a concert beer. It's a concert beer.
1: So it was Obsession, and you were saying you were quite impressed because you just feel like it's just going on a roll here.
3: I mean,
1: right?
3: Horror movies don't make that much. They, in general, they make enough money on the first week, but like the second week, it was a drop. So the second week increased in sales, and the third week in the box office apparently increased in sales.
0: Oh wow!
1: Buzz.
0: So it's catching on.
3: There's huge buzz.
1: Yeah.
3: But I think it's just interesting to see how movie theaters are. I mean, it's for us. You know what I love about movies? I love movie theaters for the fact that I don't get distracted by going on my phone. Because if I'm watching a movie at home, I'm so always looking at my phone.
1: Oh,
3: I think that's what everyone's
0: point.
3: Doing.
1: Right,
0: that's
1: right.
0: A good point.
1: And you're saying you feel like movie theaters are coming back.
3: Yeah. No, it's a wonderful experience. We're all getting back there. And again, since we're so normalized about like concession prices, some people would go like, I remember as a kid, like why would we pay this much money for it? Mm. And there's a line for concessions all the time now.
0: Oh, see.
3: So
1: good.
3: I think we're normalizing that. Let's normalize going back to the theaters, enjoying the AC, enjoying a great storytelling and with strangers.
1: Just go see a rom-com for the next month or so. Don't go see any
2: please don't see any jump scare movies.
1: Don't be going to wrestling matches. We don't need you down, to just stay calm.
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0: Stop dipping things in mayonnaise. Stop that right now.
1: Can't be a
0: right
1: dipper
0: now
1: anymore. Well, Francis, thanks so much.
2: I'm
1: glad you're okay. We'll see you next month, okay?
0: Francis Fu with us the first Thursday of the month with Francis's Point of Fu.
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0: 93Q, the number one at music station, brand new from Pink Pantheris and Zara Larson. It's called Stateside. Ted and Amy in the morning, 9:36 with 93Q.
1: I can't say it enough. Another gorgeous day. I mean, enjoy the sunshine. I didn't even bring my coat in today. She was a bit chilly when I came in, but thinking ahead.
0: How about some outside dining today? How about a little al fresco? Is that al fresco or is that
1: in the nude?
0: No, all natural is in the nude. How about a little dining au naturel?
1: Well, it depends. I believe, you know, there's a lot of different spots in Armory Square that you can dine outside. I would not do it in the nude. Maybe in your back deck or something.
0: They might not let you back at that restaurant.
1: And thinking of your back deck, your neighbors are out a lot. So I would just maybe think of dining outside.
0: I'll just do al fresco.
1: Outside. Yeah. Okay. Yeah, high of 80 today. High of 90 tomorrow, believe it or not. 66 in Syracuse here at 93Q.
0: What is happening in the world of celebrities with Hollywood highlights?
1: It looks like Benson Boone will have some new music or something before he hits the road for his Wanted Man tour in July. He revealed on social media he'll be dropping a new project called The Time of My Life on June 26th. It's not clear. Is it a single? Is it an album? Maybe a movie soundtrack song?
0: Wow.
1: And Benson, believe it or not, even though he's been performing his butt off, he has not released new music since his 2025 album, American Heart. And let's see, Mr. Electric Blue is among the music videos. It will be screened June 9th at the Tribeca Festival.
0: Okay.
1: And I love that song. I every time he comes out with a new single, I'm like, Benson Boone's doing it again.
0: I bet he's flipping off a piano. He's doing twirls.
1: The Wanted Man Tour, by the way, launches July 7th in Pittsburgh, Pennsylvania. And I was looking to see the closest. I guess he's coming to Albany on July 16th. But that's it, because I think he just performed at CMAC.
0: It wasn't long ago.
1: Last year.
0: Because we had tickets, right?
1: Yeah, because we had tickets to give away. But he's not at CMAC. He's not at the Empire Amp. But he is going to be at the MVP Arena in Albany on July 16th.
0: Okay.
1: Well, tickets for Supergirl are now on sale. Francis was just talking about how movie theaters are starting to really come back
0: full
1: force.
0: The box office is looking pretty good, like almost pre-COVID numbers again.
1: And the DC Studios co-head James Gunn made the announcement yesterday. Get tickets now. Tag who you're bringing to see. Hashtag Supergirl, which is apparently about the cousin of Superman. Kara Zor-El.
0: You don't know
1: Kara,
0: who Supergirl is?
1: No. But it will be in theaters on June 26th, and you can already get movie tickets.
0: Did you never read comics as a kid?
1: Speaking, I liked a good Josie and the Pussycats, and I liked the Archies.
0: Oh, man.
1: That was pretty much it for
0: That used to be like the only comic books my grandparents had at their house when we would go visit. Look. Richie Rich.
1: I've always had an old soul.
0: Oh, look, a Nancy comic book.
1: Hey, speaking of Supergirl, KFC is introducing a Supergirl Ultimate Meal in partnership with DC Studios. Let's see, the movie arrives June 26th, and I guess this is coming just before that. It features a Kryptonian cooler, a drink blending Starry Lemon Lime Soda with blue raspberry syrup
0: and strawberry boba. Got to be kind of greenish, I would
1: Kryptonian
0: think.
1: Kryptonian cooler, so I'm looking for that.
0: You didn't see the latest Superman movie, then, I take it. Because right at the very end, Supergirl shows up because he's watching her dog. Crypto the dog. Crypto the super dog.
1: I am familiar with Crypto the super dog. I mean, not so much in
0: Well, that's Supergirl's dog.
1: Oh, the Supergirl stock. Okay.
0: Which I believe he has a pretty big role in the upcoming Supergirl movie.
1: Okay. Well, looking forward to that. And ABC has named comedian and Saturday Night Live cast member Marcello Hernandez as the host of the 2026 ESPY Awards.
0: Ah.
1: The ESPY Awards honors top athletes in sports achievements. And the event is going on July 15th.
0: He's pretty funny.
1: He is really funny. Yeah. In fact, I was thinking, before I looked up what he's been doing the last couple of years, I'm like, he's going to be the next breakout movie guy, like Pete Davidson and all that.
0: I think so, yeah.
1: But he's already had. He had a role in Happy Gilmore 2 in 2025.
0: Mm-hmm.
1: The Angry Birds movie 3 just this year. He's providing a voice performance. And Shrek 5, which is coming out next year.
0: Ah.
1: So he's already dabbled, but I just have a feeling.
0: Yeah.
1: I don't know. I've been seeing a lot about him
0: recently.
1: He's
0: pretty young.
1: On the cusp.
0: You know, he's got a long career ahead of him, I have a feeling.
1: Very funny. They have a good cast this year, I feel like, Saturday Night Live.
0: Look at you.
1: Some breakout stars.
0: You're catching your little TikTok clips, aren't you?
1: You know? Keeps me in the know, babes.
0: Other than
1: Supergirl, which I didn't know.
0: Superman's cousin's common knowledge.
1: Don't start
0: Ted
1: with me.
0: In the morning. It's 9:40 with 93Q.
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0: 93Q, the number one hit music station. It's Justin Bieber with Daisies, Ted and Amy in the morning. It's 9:49. We are out of here for this Thursday. Back tomorrow, 5:30 till 10.
1: It's going. I like that.
0: It was right a kind of a suspenseful
1: beat of the music. It's
0: kind
1: great.
0: Of a suspenseful read.
1: Well, speaking of suspense, do I hear that I have a race to look forward to tomorrow? A horse race? I've been looking forward to this all week.
0: This Saturday, it is the third jewel in the Triple Crown of regular horse racing, the Belmont Stakes. Once again this year, taking place at Saratoga Raceway.
1: Because which is kind of fun.
0: Belmont Park has been under construction
1: for
0: a while.
1: Right down the road a piece.
0: Right, so they're going to do it at Saratoga, which means the third jewel in the Ted and Amy Triple Crown of horse racing, the T-Bone Stakes, will take place tomorrow morning.
1: The Joey horse is holding strong. We were talking about a couple of days ago.
0: He has a shot.
1: His robotic leg went over the first time.
0: That was gross.
1: And then he ended up, actually, you won the second time, but you tested positive for weight loss drugs.
0: Very disappointed with that.
1: So then, you got disqualified. I noticed the Amy horse is just... maybe I'll come from behind.
0: Tomorrow might be your shot.
1: Might be my day tomorrow.
0: Might be your day tomorrow.
1: But we'll give away some great prizes and look forward to that. We also have a visit from Aiden McGuire from Aiden Media. Just talking about all things Central New York and his great drone videos that he posts.
0: Oh, he's amazing.
1: Yeah, he has such a great way of capturing what those of us...

0: Sure, entries.
1: Our final three. Yeah. Final three crews for Courage and another Birdie 30.
2: Oh, well, Birdie 30.
1: To attract some backyard birds.
2: Should we tease what backyard. We're doing this week?
1: You could tease. I don't remember.
2: Oh.
1: I don't remember yet. What
2: haven't you done?
1: I don't want to guess because I know there's a couple that are coming up, but I just don't know what
2: we'll find out together.
1: Fallen, so I'm very excited
2: with
1: about
2: our friends
1: that.
2: From Wild Birds Unlimited. Some Feel Good Friday flashbacks tomorrow too to get you in the mood for the weekend ahead. And speaking of which, Joey Walker has 45 minutes of continuous music coming up next to get you in the mood for a sunshiny Thursday. 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
12: For the ninth year in a row, Finland has been named the happiest country in the world. That's according to the World Happiness Report put out every year by the Wellbeing Research Center at the University of Oxford in the UK. two other Nordic nations, Iceland and Denmark, came in at numbers 2 and 3. Now, having spent quite a bit of time in these countries over my 2.5 decades as a journalist, I can tell you that this is not at all that surprising.

0: there's an entirely different way of thinking in these countries. We before me, you might say. In other words, the mentality is less adversarial and much more, we're all in this together. One other interesting thing that came up was that no matter where someone lived, the more time they spent on social media, the less happy they were. Want to smile? It's simple. Put your phone away for a bit. I'm Dr. Sanjay Gupta, helping you live a better life.
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0: Happy Thursday. I'm Joey Walker. I don't want to jinx it, but our streak of amazing weather just keeps rolling in central New York. Another beautiful day ahead. A mix of clouds and sun with a high of 83 today. 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
1: They say the holy water's watered down, and this town's lost its faith. 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

Forbes just updated their billionaires list. Coming in at number 39 is a tie between Beyonce and Rihanna. Coming in at number 23 is this artist. It's Taylor Swift. The fate of Ophelia is on 93Q.

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Tomorrow is going to be a big day on 93Q. We have brand new music for you to play tomorrow from Taylor Swift. It's called I Knew It, I Knew You, and it's from the Toy Story 5 soundtrack. It's an ode to Jessie the Cowgirl and a return to her country roots. We'll play it tomorrow on 93Q.

So far the year 2026 belongs to Olivia Rodrigo. She did it again. Her song The Cure debuted at number 5 in the charts, giving her 8 top 10 hits. Her new album is already off to a good start, and it hasn't even dropped yet. That doesn't happen until June 12th. Her first single from it's dropped dead on 93Q.

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1: Hi, it's Gracie Abrams with my new song, Hit the Wall. 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
0: Gracie Abrams on how performing live has influenced the way she created the music for her new album.
1: Performing live has inevitably influenced the way that I write and produce music at this point. I think having a familiarity with different size venues and knowing what quiet, slower acoustic song sounds like versus a more up-tempo, you know, more filled out song. I think it's all about kind of crafting the dynamics of a show in order to make it as satisfying and memorable, you know, for the people who are generous enough to spend their energy and time and money coming to see us play. So I definitely think, having been in all different size rooms at this point, I take them all into consideration when the song is done being written and then we get into the production.

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8: A mix of clouds and sun for the rest of your Thursday. High of 83 today. Tonight we're looking at a few clouds and a low of 58. 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

Walker on 93Q, the number one hit music station. Coming up during the Lunchtime Rewind, I'm going to play the song that let us all know just how amazing Will Ferrell's singing voice is in the movie Step Brothers. 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Right now, it's Tame Impala and Jenny.

Alex Warren has been teasing a big announcement, and yesterday we finally found out what it is. Kevin James starred in a chaotic video revealing that he's got a new album coming on August 28th called Wild Child. Fever Dream is on 93Q.

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1: 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I'm Joey Walker, and it begins with a song that Will Ferrell beautifully belted out to prove that he had the voice of an angel in the movie Step Brothers. From 1991, it's Bonnie Raitt, Something to Talk About on 93Q.

It's the Lunchtime Rewind on 93Q. Did you know that the powerful chorus vocals on the song I'm about to play were sung by a 19-year-old artist named Holly Brook, who later changed her name to Skylar Grey and went on to co-write massive hits like Eminem and Rihanna's Love the Way You Lie? From 2006, it's Fort Minor, Where'd You Go?

Lunchtime Rewind on 93Q. This next song spent 15 weeks on the Billboard Hot 100 and eventually peaked at number 9. It performed even better in Canada, where it was certified 5 times platinum. From 2014, it's Andy Grammer, Honey, I'm Good.

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3: A mix of clouds and sun for the rest of today. High of 83. Tonight we're looking at a few clouds and a low of 58. 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

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The opening lyrics are, I know that the bar closes at 11. 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
15: Central New York weather.
16: A mix of clouds and sun for the rest of your Thursday. Overall, another gorgeous day in Central New York. High of 83. Tonight, a few clouds and a low of 58. Now, it's more hit music from Alex Warren.

It's Joey Walker on 93Q. I don't have a cat, but if you do have a cat, make sure you give your cat a hug today. Today is National Hug Your Cat Day. It's celebrated every year on June 4th as a fun, unofficial holiday dedicated to showing love to your feline friends. 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

Rebecca and Camillus hit me up on social media to let me know that if I played Noah Kahan, The Great Divide, her workday would be a lot better. So here you go, Rebecca. I hope this helps. It's on 93Q.

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0: 93Q, the number one hit music station. What's up and happy Thursday. I'm Joey Walker. I don't want to hear it. I don't want to hear anybody saying that they're bored this summer because Paper Mill Island in Baldwinsville is going to be giving you plenty to do all summer long with our Island Takeover series. 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Almost Monday, they're going to be hitting the island on June 9th. And then June 14th, it's Joe P., the Crow Boys, and Miley Cyrus's brother, Grayson Cyrus, will all be there too. 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

It's Joey Walker on 93Q. If you've seen the movie Battlefield Earth, congrats to you. You've seen the worst summer blockbuster movie ever. Yeah, Battlefield Earth has been named the worst. Coming in right behind it, Jaws the Revenge at number two, and Catwoman lands in the third spot. Tame Impala and Jenny, Dracula, 93Q.

Last week, because of the holiday falling on a Monday, it went by really fast. This week feels like the longest week ever. It's still only Thursday. I'm Joey Walker, and this is Zara Larson on 93.

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1: Hi, it's Gracie Abrams with my new song, Hit the Wall. 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
1: I think the sound and the storytelling on this album, as opposed to previous albums, it differs just in that it's a, you know, reflection of this time in my life, which I have never lived before now, you know. I think feels to me like an evolution, but not like an aggressive, you know, left turn. I feel like the process of making this album was a very connected one for me and for my collaborators. So I think that there's maybe a degree of patience to this record that I don't necessarily feel I hear in the same way in my previous ones.

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93Q, the number one hit music station. I'm Joey Walker. Last night, it was the NBA. Tonight, it's hockey. Game two of the Stanley Cup Finals. I don't watch hockey, so I can't even tell you what teams are playing. But good luck to your team. This is Somber.

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same. Well, if you're having trouble getting the baby to sleep, Post Malone can help. Rockabye Baby has turned Post Malone's biggest hits into lullabies, including Sunflower, I Had Some Help, and Better Now, the 12-track album that's going to drop on Friday. I feel like Harry Styles could help put the baby to sleep, too. 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

0: 93Q, the number one hit music station. 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
20: A better life with Dr. Sanjay Gupta.
21: Did you know that almost half the vegetables and more than three quarters of the fruit that we eat in this country come from just one state, California? Yeah, it's true. And according to a new report by the Environmental Working Group, a health advocacy organization, a lot of this produce is tainted with PFAS, which are sometimes referred to as forever chemicals. Why? Well, the EPA says pesticides keep America's food supply safe, abundant, and affordable. And of course, these chemicals are used in every state, not just California. Now, if you are worried, though, about how much you're consuming, the best thing to do is to buy organic produce, if and when you can. Organic or not, you should rinse all fruits and vegetables under running water. Don't use any soap. And as one epidemiologist told us, use a brush on sturdier items like carrots, potatoes, and cucumbers. I'm Dr. Sanjay Gupta, helping you live a better life.
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Have a great rest of your Thursday. I'm Joey Walker. I'm out. I'm back tomorrow at 10 as we celebrate your Friday here in Central New York on 93Q. Rick's up next. Before I go, it's Olivia Dean. See ya. Looks like

0: what a beautiful day. It's Rick Roberts stepping in with more of today's hit music every hour.
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93 Q, the number one hip music station. It might only be early June, but it sure feels like mid-July today. And it's not short-lived either. Looking into next week, more sunshine and more temps in the mid-80s. Enjoy it. Teddy Swims and Mr. Know-It-Alls.

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3: Our first look at the roads this afternoon. In Brewerton, there's an accident with injuries. Expect delays 81 southbound just south of the Bartell Road exit. Authorities are on scene. In East Syracuse, backups due to road work on 481 south between the Thruway and the Kirkville Road exits. In Syracuse, construction causing delays 81 south from Hiawatha Boulevard to the Franklin Street West Street exits. And congested on 81 north from the 481 interchange to the South Salina Street Brighton Ave exit. Also in Syracuse, there's an accident with injuries. Crowley Street near East Fayette Street. 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
3: Tonight, some clouds around, low 60. Tomorrow, sun and clouds, high 86. It's 82 in Syracuse. 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

93Q, another reason to love Carmelo Anthony. He surprised a 12-year-old Knicks fan for his birthday with tickets to Game 4 of the NBA Finals next week at MSG and NYC. The kid, very emotional. Made me tear up a little. That was the man. It's somber. Back to Friends. 93Q.

0: 93 Q, the number one hit music station. I'm Rick Roberts. Well, it is a summer to remember here on 93 Q, and there's still time to join 93 Q's Cruise for Courage with Syracuse Boat Tours, Blue Star Tequila, all to benefit the Baldwin Fund. 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
0: In Brewerton, there's an accident with injuries. Expect delays 81 South near the Bartell Road exit. Authorities on scene. In East Syracuse, backups due to road work on 481 South between the Thruway and the Kirkville Road exits. In Syracuse, construction causing delays on 81 South from Hiawatha Boulevard as you head into the city. Angajestin on 81 North from the 481 interchange to the South Salina Street Brighton Ave exit. In Syracuse, an accident on South Midler Ave at Canal Street. Also crash Sunnycrest Road at South Collingwood Ave. And in Clay, a disabled vehicle, Route 31 west of Sewell Road. School buses are out. 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
1: We are 1 week away from Olivia Rodrigo's new album, You Seem Pretty Sad for a Girl So in Love. It drops Friday, June 12th. It's going to have 13 songs and all written in lowercase letters, in case you were wondering. It's drop dead now, 93Q.

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93Q, it's Rick Roberts. Time for today's dad joke. So I took a tour of the National Soda Museum. Yeah, it ended with a surprise pop quiz. It's Alex Warren. How did

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3: Any Syracuse backups due to road work, 481 southbound between the Thruway and the Kirkville Road exits. And Syracuse construction causing delays on 690 West. From Teal Ave to 81. In Liverpool, there's an accident to Electronics Parkway near the Thruway. Also crash Henry Clay Boulevard south of West Half Road. And Clay, that earlier disabled vehicle, Route 31 west of Sewell Road. Still some school buses out, too. Watch for them.
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14: Tonight, some clouds around, low 60. Tomorrow, sunny clouds, high 86. 82 in Syracuse on the number one hip music station.

93Q as we inch towards the end of the school year. My daughter graduates high school in a few weeks. Nuts, but everything coming up in my memories on social media is things she did around this time when she was like in elementary school. Thanks for adding to my emotions. I don't need any more. Sienna Spiral.

0: 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So many giveaways. Ted and Amy's 93Q Clam Bake. 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
0: In East Syracuse, backups due to road work 481 South between the Thruway and the Kirkville Road exits. In Syracuse, construction causing delays. 690 westbound from Midler Ave to 81. And Syracuse, an accident with injuries. Erie Street at Willis Street. And Manlius, there's an accident. Duguid Road, south of Salt Springs Road. In Liverpool, an accident. Electronics Parkway near the Thruway. And a crash, Henry Clay Boulevard, south of West Tap Road. That's a look at the roads as we inch towards rush hour.
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So we caved a while ago and turned on our AC at home. What about you? 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

93Q, it's time for today's stupid fact. The longest recorded sneezing fit in history lasted 978 days. Can you imagine? It's Lady Gaga and Doechii with Runway.

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1: Hi, it's Gracie Abrams with my new song, Hit the Wall. 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
1: Being on the road definitely influences creative output, I would say. I think there's just this kind of different frequency that your nervous system is operating, you know, on, and it can be really helpful and kind of fuel sometimes, in my experience, like a delirious kind of edge to songwriting, which I've appreciated very much in the past. And it also can be a bit dysregulating, which sometimes means that I don't write music for a couple weeks at a time, and that can feel nerve-wracking in its own way. But I think I try again to just be really present with touring.

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5: Any Syracuse backups continue due to road work 481 South at the Kirkville Road exits. And Syracuse construction causing delays 690 West from Midler Ave to 81. Also in Syracuse, an accident with injuries. Hiawatha Boulevard West between Pulaski Street and Spencer Street. And a disabled vehicle, Velasco Road at Bellevue Ave. That's a look at the roads on your way home.
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1: Tonight, some clouds around, low 60. Tomorrow, sun and clouds, still warm, high 86. 82 in Syracuse. 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
0: Our last look at the roads in Syracuse. Construction causing delays. 690 West from Teal Ave to 81. Also in Syracuse, an accident with injuries. Hiawatha Boulevard West between Belasco Street and Spencer Street. Besides that, we're looking pretty good. We're at the other side of rush hour, but it is still busy on the roads. Be careful. 93Q Traffic Link. Weekday mornings and afternoons.
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1: 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I guess there is a downside. It's stateside with Zara Larsson, 93Q. I'm freezing.

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9: Tonight, some clouds around, low 60. Tomorrow, sunny clouds, high 86. 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

93Q, the number one hit music station. I'm Rick Roberts out. Nightly with Jade and Tyler next. I'm leaving you with American Girls. It's Harry Styles. Have a great night from 93Q. Later.

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5: Every day there's a random national holiday. Today happens to be National Cheese Day. Are you a cheese man?
6: I like some cheese. I'm not going to discriminate against any type of cheese other than blue cheese, but yeah, I'll nibble on some cheese.
5: I'm with you. I'm not doing blue cheese. I'm not doing cottage cheese. Love a little pepper jack, a little Colby Jack, but fondue? Have you ever had it? Like a chocolate fondue? I'm sorry, like a cheese fondue?
6: I have not.
5: I'll do it for the experience, but honestly, I think that's where I draw the line. I tried it in Switzerland. My aunt lived there for a couple of years. We tried all the cheese fondues, and I was like, a little too cheesy.
6: I like dipping my chicken nuggets in nacho cheese.
5: Okay, that's interesting.

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4: You gotta love the New York Post. They ran a story today. The title was, Why I Spent $50K to Marry Myself After Being Cheated On by Jerky Men.
5: Ooh, okay. I'm intrigued because I'm trying to understand.
4: 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She's been doing that for 6 years. She's been cheated on the past couple years, so instead of, she says, wallowing in self-pity, she got into a $20,000 wedding designer dress, said I do to the woman staring back at her in the mirror, also purchased a $27,000 3-carat yellow diamond ring, slipped it onto her own hand, and got married. Of course, it's symbolic rather than legal, but that's what she did.
5: That's a lot of money, but I guess good on investing it in yourself. Is this crazy? Is this where we're headed in 2026 with dating?
4: Are men that bad?
5: Maybe so.
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0: It's Nightly with Jade and Tyler, and I'm curious to know, what is the one thing that if you get on the airplane and you don't have it, you're like, uh-oh, I don't know if this is going to be a good trip. Like, what is that number one traveling essential for you?
1: Well, for me, it would be charger. Got to have the charger, right?
0: I was just thinking the same thing. Like, it's got to be something with the phone, because I'm going to panic if I don't have one of those. So I'm right there with you.
1: Barry Hoffner, he's been to every country on Earth except for one, and he says traveling light is the secret to surviving on the road. He says five things you should never leave home without: a portable bank charger. He also swears by a backpack instead of rolling luggage because some roads or airports aren't roller bag friendly. Mm-hmm. He also says earplugs and Starbucks instant coffee packages when there's an emergency.
0: I've had a whole new fear here. Like, I'm so scared to use the coffee makers inside of hotel rooms. Even when you and I were at that beautiful hotel in Austin, I'm like, what if a flight attendant cleaned her panties in this pod and now I'm having coochie coffee?
1: Gross.

0: Tyler, I don't know about you, but I'm trying to bring back whimsy for the summer. I want to pop one of those little drink umbrellas into everything I'm drinking poolside.
1: I love a nice cocktail poolside. Not really a beer guy, but this comes from Business Insider. Bartenders, they're giving us the top drinks of the summer.
0: Okay, this is what we're going to be pulling up to the bar to order then.
1: Passion fruit margarita is on the list, a fruity version of the popular warm weather cocktail. But this summer, he says passion fruit margaritas are a drink people can enjoy year-round, and especially at the pool on a hot day.
0: Love passion fruit margaritas, frozen.

0: There is nothing more heartbreaking than having to get out of an Uber when you know you've dropped your AirPod, only one of them, and then you look at your GPS to find the location and you see it driving off with the Uber. Happened to my sister. It's Nightly with Jade and Tyler. Have you ever left anything valuable behind in the car and you're like, how the... I'm never going to get it again. It's gone.
1: Yeah, this past winter, it was in Chicago. We're going to a Blackhawks game. That's hockey, Jade, because she didn't know.
0: Yeah, I didn't. Thank you.
1: We were getting a drink outside and I realized I didn't have my wallet because I didn't have my ID with me. And it was in the Uber. I texted the Uber guy. I was like, $150 if you bring it back. And in Chicago, you're probably not going to get it back. But that's why I said $150, bring it back. And he did. So.
0: Well,
1: Uber posted the weirdest things left in Ubers last year. Would you like to know some of the random things that were left behind?
0: Yes, because I'm also scared. I'm like, what could people have left?
1: How about an ankle monitor?
0: You're going to need that.
1: I just think that's a good move if you're trying to, you know, have the police track you.
0: I'm thinking about the driver. I'm like, damn, what if they pull up on him? And he's like, I have nothing to do with this.
1: An oxygen tank. You'll need that as well. A brand new mini fridge. I feel like you got to feel this one, Jade. A single red bottom Louis Vuitton heel.
0: My heart. Ouch.
1: Handcuffs were also left behind. Two wedding gowns, a child's prosthetic eye, a meat slicer, 20 pounds of duck sausage. I mean, just all sorts of weird things.
0: What? Why is there so much like police equipment being left behind? What are y'all doing with these ankle monitors and handcuffs and all this in the backseat of the Ubi?
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4: The U.S. Treasury quietly released its official financial report for 2025. It appears by its own numbers, the U.S. government seems insolvent. It's reported that the Treasury shows about $6 trillion in assets and over $47 trillion in liabilities. 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

0: It's Nightly with Jade and Tyler. And if I asked you to go camping, what would your immediate reaction be?
1: Let me go grab my knife. Let's go.
0: Ooh, okay. So you're the adventurous type. Were you ever like a Boy Scout or anything growing up?
1: I wasn't a Boy Scout, but I wasn't afraid to get dirty.
0: I'm a country girl. I ain't afraid to get my hands dirty. But the only type of camping I've ever done is setting up a big old tent in my backyard at my parents' house and having an extension cord from the inside of the house all the way out there with a laptop plugged up to watch movies. So it wasn't really camping. These days, if it's not a luxury RV, I ain't doing it.
1: Every summer in my childhood, me and my best friend and his Wisconsin, we'd go fishing, and we'd get up, just me and him. We're probably like 12, 13, probably shouldn't be going by ourselves, but we would go fishing at like 4 a.m., 5 a.m. I could be